Hey, good evening. It's Dave Mazur. It's today's Friday, 101.9 The Mix. And I don't want to sound cliche, but I know that if you are going up to North Halsted Street this evening, you're definitely going to hear this song a few times because of Pride going on tonight. Happy Pride to you. Thanks for having us on. We're today's Variety, 101.9 The Mix.

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it's a beautiful evening in the greatest city in the world, isn't it? It's today's Variety 101.9 The Mix. I'm Dave Mazur. Looking out the window on the lake, and I'm just jealous of all the people on their sailboats.

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0: today's variety, 101.9 The Mix. You're now inside the Mixed New Music Club with McCabe and Jenny here. We love to come back Sunday through Thursday nights, 9 to 11, and introduce you to new artists.
1: Yeah, and tonight we have a big show planned and more speculation on Taylor Swift and Travis Kelce's wedding.
0: Yep, and we'll find out which new music club artist is about to join Fortnite. Right now is Alex Warren, though. This is Fever Dream on The Mix.

0: 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And McCabe, I know you have an Xbox. Have you ever played Fortnite?
1: I played Fortnite when your husband set me up with the Xbox. I think we played one night for 4 hours and I haven't touched it for about a year and a half.
0: Well, you need to get into it because they do have these Fortnite festivals and a lot of artists join. 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

0: 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And this next band, not the Jonas Brothers, but a trio of guys out of Nashville, the band Camino. McCabe and I have been to quite a few shows.
1: Yeah, not only shows, but they are quite the bowlers. If you ever find yourself at a bowling alley with the band Camino, have them on your team.
0: Yeah, we've done several station events with them. And now they're back with new music. And do you remember the song by Role Model, Sally When the Wine Runs Out?
1: Of course.
0: This is like exactly like that, except it's Holly instead of Sally. Here's the band Camino now on The Mix.

0: 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I'm Jenny.
1: What's going on? It's McCabe.
0: And we have a podcast for this show. It's called the Mix G Music Club Podcast.
1: We catch up with a lot of artists you hear on this show.
0: Yeah, one of those being Ryan Tedder of OneRepublic. And you might know him as a lead singer of the band, but also you don't realize how many songs he helps produce.
1: And right. I mean, he's written for Beyonce, Tate McRae, latest BTS, but also working on new stuff for OneRepublic.
2: We probably have six or seven songs right now that I love, and we're just pushing for more.
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0: Today's Variety 101.9 The Mix, and it must be difficult as an artist. You get criticized for everything, but Zara Larsson is not taking it. She said she wants to be known for her music and not hot looks, okay?
1: She's a great songwriter. She puts on an awesome show, and my girlfriend has been teaching me the dance.
0: Well, you keep learning that dance. You know, it makes you thankful to be in radio. Nobody really knows what we look like.
1: 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Got me.

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1: Yeah, right now we can see you in real time on the streams. Thanks for listening tonight. We have Sylvia in Skokie. What up to Karen in Oak Lawn and Teresa in LaGrange Park.
0: Yeah, you're qualifying for tickets to Cat's Eye, Teddy Swims, Olivia Rodrigo,

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0: That's Taylor Swift on today's Variety 101.9 The Mix. And I gotta say, I didn't think she would be a July 3rd wedding girly because her favorite number is 13.
1: But it's July 4th weekend. It's a big weekend.
0: It is.
1: And that means everyone else has time off and they can go to the wedding.
0: I do think I'm wrong about this now. I was in denial, but TMZ just reported that there's a permit to close the streets around Madison Square Garden in New York filed for July 3rd, which happens to line up with the rumors of her and Travis Kelce having their wedding there at MSG.
1: This story just continues. What is going to happen?
0: Well, we're in the home stretch to find out. And honestly, I just want to get it over with so the rumors can be done.
1: We will keep you posted. In the meantime, we'll keep it going with One Republic, Need Your Love on The Mix.

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1: Yeah, we had a chance to catch up with this next artist that will be on the Mixed Stream Music Club podcast very soon. And they were both in town over the weekend. Martin Garrix with Ed Sheeran. 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

0: 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Variety. 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

Up late? Working? Catching up? Or just hanging out? 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
6: When you need somebody to help you, you want somebody with that dog in them. I'm talking about that dog in them. You ever hear the expression? Like you ain't got that dog in you. 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If you gotta fight, you gotta have a dog with you. 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And he gonna fight. He gonna fight to the end. 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
7: 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You ever hear the expression? Like you ain't got that dog in you. If you gotta fight, you better have a dog with you. 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Gotta have Top Dog with you. 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And he gonna fight. 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And you know what he gonna try to do? He gonna try to...

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15: When you need somebody to help you, you want somebody with that dog in them. 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
15: 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I'm talking about that dog in them. You ever hear the expression? Like you ain't got that dog in you. If you gotta fight, you better have a dog with you. 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Gotta have Top Dog with you. 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He gonna fight to the end. And you know what he gonna try to do. He gonna try to...

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8: Mixed weather, mostly sunny and hot with a high in the low 90s and then back to the upper 70s later. There's your weather on the mix.
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19: Okay, at 5:33 and 76 degrees, but just wait. It really is always something around here with this weather. If it's not one warning, it's another, right? And this week, it is an extreme heat warning, which starts at noon today, goes through Wednesday night at 10 for the moment, although we are supposed to be up in the mid-90s again on Thursday. Not that 90s isn't hot enough, but the heat index is going to be the thing. Our feels like temperatures are set to be over the 100-degree mark, more like 104, 105. I've heard 106. Let's just go crazy, right? But that's pretty, that's a lot over the 100 mark. That's well into the triple digits. So it's going to be very humid, not comfortable. Please remember to keep all the stuff in mind that people say when it is this hot outside. Drink as much water as you can. Check. Get in some air conditioning if you can. Check. And check on your old people. Just to make sure they're doing okay. And all that stuff is obviously no joke. Hundreds of thousands of people packed the streets of the North Side yesterday for the annual Chicago Pride Parade. It's probably a good thing this extreme heat wave didn't come a day earlier, right?
20: Seriously, it felt warm yesterday.
19: So yeah, we had, right. Like, it was no definitely idea. Warm. Yeah. So that might have been an extremely uncomfortable day to be celebrating with masses of people outside if it were yesterday the way it is going to be for the next several days. And finally, the movies this weekend. And by the way, in the old days, they used to just go to the movies to get into the air conditioning, right? Before, like, air conditioning was as common.
20: Yeah, go watch the talkies.
19: Yeah, go sit there all day in the movie. Yeah. I'm just saying, if you're looking for some entertainment this week, that might be something you might want to do. Toy Story 5 won the box office again, adding $70 million to its total, easily outdistancing Supergirl for that top spot. Supergirl, a disappointing $38 million domestically. It's got a ways to go to make back its budget, I guess. I mean, not that that's our problem. But,
20: right.
19: Yeah.
20: Well, maybe this weather, like you said, will help them.
19: Maybe. Yeah, that's true. Everybody in Chicago and the surrounding areas will be going and sitting in a double feature of Supergirl and, I don't know, Jackass. Obsession finished second, followed by Obsession finished third. I can count. Jackass in fourth and Disclosure Day in fifth place. Moving to sports, back home tonight for the Cubs against the San Diego Padres. Tonight, after they took 2 of 3 from the first place Brewers in Milwaukee. Got some advice for you guys. Cooling towels. Make sure you got the cooling towels in the dugout, boys. An extra inning victory yesterday up there in Milwaukee salvaged that. Well, it didn't salvage. It won them that series over the Brewers, which was huge because Brewers are in first place. Southside, a series win for the Sox. They could not complete the sweep over the Royals. They'll be on the road now against the Orioles in Baltimore starting tonight. White Sox won 22-1 on Friday night.
20: That was crazy.
19: That was crazy, but it just shows you what a ridiculous game baseball is because then they won 2-1. On Saturday.
20: Right. They had 3 touchdowns.
19: Exactly.
20: And then safety.
19: Exactly. The Chicago Sky lost to the Las Vegas Aces, and your mix weather is like this. Hey. Sorry, just a little behind the scenes. Chris isn't here today, so every time Chris isn't here, then I get to push all the buttons that Chris normally pushes. And it always takes me about 3 days to really get in the groove of pushing them correctly.
20: Finding Nemo, we're Dory. We're both Dory for about half the show. And we'll figure
19: swimming.
20: It out.
19: We are going to keep swimming, which also would be quite refreshing it when there's a heat index over 100, which is what there's going to be later today. Ridiculously hot. Sunshine, mid-90s, heat index triple digits. Back to the upper 70s later. And right now, it is 77.

0: mostly true. It's Chris, Mickey, and Whip. Chris is on vacation, though, but we are here, Whip. How you doing?
1: Hey, good morning, everybody.
0: Like I said, we're kind of, we learn everything the first 20 minutes.
1: Yeah. That is so true, because this happens, not too often, and when it does, it's sort of like riding a bike. You know, you do get the hang of it, but it just... You fall off the bike a couple times.
0: Yeah.
1: The bike starts driving backwards for a minute. You're not sure why, but eventually we get the hang of it.
0: Yeah, it's like, you take your kids. If dad always takes kids to school and then dad's out of town, you're like, oh, that's right. Yeah. I got to take the kids to school.
1: Shoot.
0: What are you guys doing here?
1: Exactly.
0: All right, yeah. So it was a nice weekend, yeah. I felt like. Yesterday, I finally did something that I've been putting off. And it's once you get the power... It's hard to let it go.
1: Okay.
0: So I finally power washed a lot of our house on the exterior.
1: Nice feeling.
0: It is. And it always takes me kind of like revving up for the show here when it's you and I.
1: Yeah.
0: It takes me about an hour to remember how everything hooks up and how to start everything and find the right hose, all of that stuff.
1: Yes.
0: And then I finally get it going. And then you become so addicted, you want to power wash everything.
1: Right.
0: And
1: it's like, you know what? Hey, neighbors.
0: That's it.
1: I see a little grime on there. I'm just saying. Nothing personal.
0: I was doing like the sidewalk.
1: I can help you out with that.
0: Yeah. So that was a lot of my day yesterday. I had family kind of in and out both days all over the weekend. So when they finally left, not in the bad way.
1: Yeah.
0: When they finally vacated.
1: Finally got out of here.
0: I did a lot of power washing. A bunch of them, people were in to go to Ed Sheeran. You know, I feel like everyone I know is going to Ed Sheeran.
1: That makes sense. I was in Wisconsin Dells yesterday, although I don't know if I was in Wisconsin Dells. I was at the Kalahari.
0: Yeah.
1: And then we were at some baseball fields a half hour away from there.
0: Okay.
1: And then the funny thing is, like, I don't know, 45 minutes into my drive home, the exits were like Wisconsin Dells. So I think we were just like in the general spirit of Wisconsin Dells, but not quite literally there. So it was a baseball tournament. I hadn't seen my entire family intact and all together in literally a week and a half until last night, because I was in Cooperstown for one baseball tournament, and then I came back home, and literally that same day, my wife and my other son went to this Wisconsin Dells baseball tournament, and I had to be back here to work a couple days, so then I literally crossed paths or switched places with my wife on Saturday so she could come back home and do some stuff over the weekend at home, and I could be with my son yesterday. So last night, and I'm like, we got to go all eat dinner as a family, all five of us, right? And then we did that, and then all the kids did was fight with each other, and my son would steal my daughter's phone, etc. And I'm like, why did I fight so hard for this? Why are we doing this? We could have all just sat in the house in our separate corners, and it would have been better and cheaper than this.
0: Baseball tournament, right. I can get one of you guys to.
1: No, seriously. I will say this much, though. I am a little tired of being in the middle of nowhere. And that means, like, to drive, upstate New York, lovely, wonderful, kind of the middle of nowhere. Drive any direction, and you're in the middle of nowhere. Between Wisconsin Dells and Chicago, I know it's not really the middle of nowhere, and I know people are really, they love Wisconsin, but it felt a very middle of nowhere-ish.
0: Well, welcome
1: back. I'm kind of ready for civilization.
0: You're downtown. Again. Yeah. While we'll walk around, and then you'll be sick of this in about 5 minutes too, so it'll be fine.
1: I thought of this expression though, and I had never thought of this. I don't know what to do with this. Probably nothing. The middle of nowhere is everywhere. Thank you.
0: That's I'm gonna let you. I need a T-shirt. I'm gonna let you chew on that.
1: The middle of nowhere is everywhere.
0: All right. Well, the middle of nowhere is everywhere. That's what we're calling the show today.
1: Yes.
0: All right. We got more coming up for you. It's the Morning Mix.

0: 101.9 The Mix. It is the Morning Mix. That was Taylor Swift. She could be a married lady by the end of this week, guys. Like, guys, I can't believe this.
1: I am waiting with bated breath. I am actually curious to see whether what we predicted would happen would come true of she's going to get married in private, no one's going to know it, and then it's a big Madison. You know, or is this whole thing been a ruse? Is she actually in some foreign country or something getting married right now? I don't know.
0: I'll do some more research before deep dish, but I did hear some people that might be performers already.
1: Okay.
0: And it'd be very interesting and storybook if that is the case.
1: Uh-huh.
0: So we'll get back to that. But first, let's look at the roads. We do have a couple issues on the Jane Addams eastbound between Elmhurst and future 490 interchange. We have a future interchange. I don't know.
1: I guess.
0: There's a vehicle fire. So watch out. Vehicle fire in the right lanes. That is the 90 Jane Addams. So if you're on eastbound around Elmhurst, you'll have that vehicle fire. Also, 80 eastbound, the on-ramp from Route 47. We have an accident on that entrance ramp. And then South Shore line, we have a regular train service. We got some delays going on. So just know that will be happening between the corridor and Millennium Station and South Bend Airport. That is a quick look at traffic on The Mix.

0: 101.9 The Mix. It is the Morning Mix with Chris, Nikki, and Whip. 76 degrees right now. High around 94. You heard that right. 94. It's currently 5:55. Let's go into the newsroom with Whip.
1: Yeah, we've got another weather warning. This time around, it's not severe weather, thunderstorms, tornadoes, anything like that. It's just about the extreme heat. And we have a National Weather Service issued extreme heat warning. So they don't do that just for nothing. And it's because today, starting at noon and going through Wednesday night at 10 o'clock, we're going to have the heat warning because the temperatures are supposed to be in the mid-90s and the heat index, or perhaps you say indices, are going to be over 100. If you want to sound really fancy, walk
0: you
1: around.
0: You have one friend that says that.
1: Watch the heat indices this week. Man, we are in trouble.
0: Why'd you invite that guy? What? We were having fun. The indices guy.
1: Oh man. All right. Anyway, so that is going to be over 100 for the next few days, at least in terms of the highs and the temperatures themselves. Regular temperatures in the mid-90s, very humid and uncomfortable. I don't need to tell you, don't layer it up this week. Layer on the sunscreen, maybe, and that's about it. Otherwise, wear loose clothing. Make sure you hydrate and make sure you check on people who may be vulnerable to things like this. And that part, not in any way a joke. All right, Prime Day was last week. So along these lines, you know, all the other retailers, like Amazon started this thing, but you know, the Walmarts, the Targets, all of them have their own versions of these now. Anyway, scammers, they always think of new ways to scam you. And there is apparently a trend now, fake delivery texts and emails, especially after major shopping events like Prime Days. You'll get a message claiming that there's a problem with your delivery for the thing that you ordered, or there's a missed package, or you need to pay some kind of small fee before your thing can be delivered. And in fact, AI is helping scammers create even more convincing messages, which are just fishing for your info like they're always trying to do. And just sort of like the advice on the hot weather, you know, with the hot weather, you stay hydrated, you make sure you get in the air conditioning if you can, don't overexert yourself. In terms of scams, never click on links in unexpected text messages or emails, or enter your payment information, because this is exactly the whole idea of the scam. You check your order status if you need to directly through the companies that you ordered from, and they will settle it for you.
0: It's gotten so bad that, like, I legit had an urgent care bill.
1: Yeah.
0: That I ignored.
1: Yes.
0: Via the text, because I was like, I don't know if this isn't the exact same name of the place I went. So this is obviously a scam. And then finally it gets to the point where it's like three calls in. I'm like, okay, that is real.
1: No, it is pretty sad. You can't tell.
0: No. So
1: you
0: it's like,
1: cannot tell.
0: We're all going to be delinquent on any real stuff because we're all afraid everything's fake.
1: I've probably gotten 100 emails that are legitimate for this, that, or the other reason, but I think they're spam or I think they're scams, and you're just not sure. It's very, very difficult to tell. Finally, forget about World Cup watch parties. Those are literally happening all over the world. Anybody can do those, but how about a Love Island watch party?
0: Oh, God.
1: Yeah, you watch Love Island, aren't you?
0: No, big, my son.
1: Impresario?
0: I do not approve of this. Some things are out of your control as a parent. This is one of them.
1: Well, it's a shame that your son is not 21 years old, because if he were, he could go to one of the Love Island USA watch parties that are happening at more than a dozen spots, apparently around Chicagoland. Parlay, Lincoln Park, and some others host these gatherings, drawing many, many young guests, not 16, hopefully, but 21 and up. Owners say the events help small businesses, bars, restaurants, among all the stuff that is working against them at this moment. One fan of Love Island says it's more than TV. It feels like a community, and they come for the energy and for the food.
0: That's hilarious.
1: Yes. Moving on to sports, back home tonight for the Cubs after a important series win in Milwaukee over the weekend. They took two of three, including a nail biter yesterday in extra innings from the first place Brewers. So Bear, they are back home tonight against the San Diego Padres at Wrigley. Southside had a series win for the White Sox. They could not complete the sweep over the Royals. They'll be on the road now against the Baltimore Orioles starting tonight. Also, former Sox player Ron Kittle lives in Northwest Indiana, got married at the ballpark over the weekend in owner Jerry Reinsdorf's suite. Some of his old teammates were in attendance, and Jerry Reinsdorf himself officiated.
0: Maybe more on that later.
1: Okay. All right. Sounds good to me. The Sky lost to the Las Vegas Aces and your mixed weather is, like we mentioned, but we can't stress it enough, ridiculously hot, sunshine, and a high in the mid-90s, heat index up over 100 before we get back down to the upper 70s tonight. And right now we're at 76 with your mixed news update at 6 o'clock, pretty much on the nose.
0: Yeah, let's get some Post Malone because he was just here.
1: HD1, let's do that. Sorry, this guy started talking over you.
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2: 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Today's Variety 101.

0: Morning Mix with Chris, Nikki, and Whip. Chris is off today, but Post Malone was in town. And I mean, recently in town, I'm saying like Midwest. He was in Milwaukee because he was doing Summerfest.
1: Yeah.
0: And it's so funny. You and I both saw the same picture, and I actually found the interview. So Post Malone performed, but Friday he decided to get his haircut. He rolled into a barber shop, and the actual guy who runs it said three Suburbans pulled up out of nowhere, and then boom, Post Malone walked in, and he said, first thing, if you had to guess, what would be the first thing Post Malone asked anybody? What would it be?
2: Do I have to go outside to smoke?
0: They're very close. The actual quote from this barber shop, what he was asked, you know a place where I can get a beer.
2: Okay.
0: It's all in Milwaukee.
2: Yeah, the whole city.
0: But yes, apparently he went in and I got a haircut. And this guy, it's pretty cool. So he cuts a lot of hair for the Bucks, Brewers, Bulls. He does a lot of that. So Post actually
2: found
0: a good place to go. And you know what? Maybe that's related to our 610 text. Maybe that's what Post Malone said when he found out it was going to be so hot. He's like, oh, got to get a haircut. What did you say? We'll talk about that next on The Mix.
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0: 101.9 The Mix. It is the Morning Mix with Chris, Nikki, and Whip. It's 76 degrees, high around 94. And we just told you that Post Malone, you know, he was here for Summerfest, or in the Midwest for Summerfest, went to Wauwatosa Barbershop up in there in Milwaukee area. And the first thing he thought of was, ugh, I better get this beard trimmed, when he found out how hot it's going to be. We want to know what you thought.
13: 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Woo.
0: So yeah, he had two things to say. He walked in and he was like, you know, ugh, how I got to get this beard trimmed. And then he also asked the barber where he could find a beer, which is pretty much anywhere in Milwaukee.
2: Yeah, I feel like that should be his absolute heaven.
0: That is really, right there. Really
2: his Shangri-La.
0: I think smokes are cheap, too. I think
2: he
0: might still be there for all we know. I don't know. But when it was announced that it's going to be like in the 90s, a lot of us, you make a noise, I feel like. You make a guttural kind of response when you're like, oh, my gosh, it's going to be this hot for this long. It's going to last a couple of days. So, Whip, when you found out it was going to be around 94, potentially the heat index feeling like into the hundreds.
2: Yeah.
0: What was your first reaction? So how would you spell that?
2: I think H-G-G-G-G-G-G-H-U-H.
0: Oh, all right. So there you go. 610 text today. What was your first reaction when you found out it was going to be this hot? Were you like Whip and you went, again, I can't. Or did you, the first thing you say was it, oh, water. And we're going to try to act out your responses. So text us now, 312-233-1019. It's your guttural reaction, your first reaction when you found out it was going to be this dang hot. 312-233-1019. Again, Whips was... What did you think or say the minute you heard it's going to be this hot for this long here in Chicago? 312-233-1019. Did I do that justice?
2: Oh, perfect.
0: Okay. We're going to test out our acting skills soon.

0: with Chris, Nikki, and Whip. Bruno just might sit in a bath all day. I don't know. That's what he might do because it's going to be so hot. 76 degrees right now, which is already pretty warm if you're just waking up. And then 94 is the high, and it's going to be like that a majority of the day. Mm-hmm. So it's going to be real, real hot.
1: It is. 6, 10, text. Did this already do it? 10, text. Woo. 6, 10, text. Woo. I'm going to remind everybody.
0: It's
1: hold
0: good.
1: On.
0: There
1: Nikki,
0: you go.
1: Listen, I got a lot of buttons.
2: It's too darn hot.
1: Okay, got that.
2: It's too darn hot.
1: That's right.
2: I'd like to suck with my baby tonight.
1: Okay, I got that dirty back. What did she say?
0: Anyway. We better play it safe with some Nelly.
1: He's right. Getting to us.
0: So, yes, it's going to be high around 94, 96 tomorrow, and then 96 on Wednesday. We have extreme heat warning. So we want to know what you were thinking when you first heard how hot it's going to be. All yes. right. So like your first reaction, Whip, was what? Texas, what was the first thing you thought of when it was going to be this hot? So let's go to a normal bed, Whip, so we're not having Nelly over us the whole
1: Nelly,
0: time.
1: Yeah. You say so.
0: So 630, we got finally beach weather. Then 773, ugh, gross.
1: Yes.
0: And then 630, ice skating rink with a slushy. That was the first thing that they thought of when they heard how hot it's going to be. 224, I think a lot of us, they thought, kill me now.
1: Or somebody put it even more simply, no! With about 17 O's and about 10 exclamation points.
0: In case you haven't heard, so all the rain warnings have stopped, but now we're into heat warnings. So yeah. You want to know the first thing you thought of when you heard how hot it's going to be the next 4 days. 847, thank God the AC is working. And someone else going, oh man, I'm going to have to run the AC so much.
1: Oh yes, working overtime. Terry goes back to the Alec Baldwin SNL sketch, and she refers to sweaty balls.
0: 708 in the same lane, stinky, sweaty, smelly, gross. That was their first thought when they heard how hot it's going to be.
1: Juan simply says, what the F?
0: Yeah, I mean, you got to feel that way. Mm-hmm. 815, holy bloody hell. So, okay. Yeah.
1: Hell is in all caps. That's all very caps. Appropriate, yep. too. Yep. We have at 847, we have my AC is going to be running nonstop. We've had quite a few of those.
0: Yeah. 773, work is going to suck all week. These are your first thoughts when you found out how hot it's going to be. And then 630, it was like summer, finally.
1: Yeah.
0: Because it has been a little cooler. We have had a lot of rain, so now you're finally going to hit those 90 degrees.
1: You can't ever just be comfortable, though.
0: You know? 847, we must just be letting you.

0: know for the first time how hot it's going to be because they wrote, huh? Like Tim the Tool Man Taylor.
1: 815, did you mention this one? Oh, my poor dog.
0: No.
1: Oh, that's an interesting thought. They don't know what's going to happen. They're not listening to the weather forecast. Oh,
0: Yeah. So that is it. And then I think 224 sums it up really with the first thought they had when they heard how hot it's going to be a majority of the week. 224 said, make sure the fridge is full of beer.
1: There you go. That's from Post Malone. He actually heard us talking about it.
0: He got that haircut and found his beer, and now he's going to make sure the fridge is full. All right, awesome.
1: A little more Nelly to say.
0: Well, here we go, because it is. Just not in public. That's all we're going to say. Not like that other lady sang about earlier. I don't know what's going on. All right. This is the Morning Mix with Chris, Nikki, and Whip.

0: Morning Mix with Chris, Nikki, and Whip. Chris is off today. I mean, maybe he's enjoying the heat, you know? That's what we've been talking about. 76 degrees right now, high around 94, 96 tomorrow. We do have that extreme heat warning, so that is no joke. Definitely get ready for that and, you know, make sure your coolant, is it the Freon and coolant
1: yeah,
0: is working
1: all that
0: everywhere. And we do have some issues on the road. If you are in your car, outbound Edens from Montrose to Lake Cook, we do have an accident on the right shoulder, just causing some minor delays right now, but nothing too extreme. Inbound Kennedy, O'Hare to downtown, it's about 24 minutes and about 21 on the reverse. Inbound Eisenhower from the Jane Addams, the old post office, 35 minutes. 32 if you're headed the other way. Inbound Stevenson, 355 to DeSable Lakeshore Drive, 29 minutes. 23 if you're on the outbound Stevenson. Inbound Dan Ryan, 95th to the interchange, 17 minutes. We do have a disabled vehicle on the right shoulder on the Jane Addams, 90 eastbound before 2E, so look out for that. And then the South Shore line, we continue to have problems. It had problems last week, and then now it's going to be on a weekend and holiday train schedule all week long. So just know there'll be fewer trains running. That is a quick look at traffic on the Mix.
1: Want to hear some news in a minute?
0: Well, first, let's hear a song.
1: Oh, that's a great idea.

0: 101.9 The Mix. It is the Morning Mix with Chris, Nikki, and Whip, and Misery Business. That's so funny because some people describe this weather as misery and other people love it. You know what I mean? You never know.
1: Totally.
0: 76 right now, high around 94. Definitely a beach day if you can get it off and go over there and go enjoy the beach. 96 degrees is the high tomorrow, and then 96 on Wednesday. So outside of the weather, what's coming up in the news?
1: Well, if you know a guy who's attempting to be in the dating world, they've come out with the best and worst things for men to put on their dating profiles.
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9: The Morning Mix with Chris, Nikki, and Web. Chris is off today, 76 degrees, high around 94. And I think that's part of the news here, right, going on?
10: Definitely. Yeah, I think that this is what's going to be on everybody's mind the entire week, really. It is really always something around here with this weather. It's, tornado warnings 1 week, and now it's an extreme heat warning. No storms or anything to worry about. That's good, but we do have this extreme heat. Starting at noon today, that's when the warning officially kicks in. Going through Wednesday night at 10 o'clock, for the moment, although we're still supposed to be up in the mid-90s again on Thursday. Not that 90s isn't hot enough, but really it's the heat index that is going to be the thing, because that's going to be in the triple digits pretty much every day this entire week. Our feels-like temperature set to be over the 100-degree mark, even as high as, according to the forecast that we've seen, as high as 106 on Wednesday. Going to be very humid, very uncomfortable, although we know some people love it, but generally speaking, very uncomfortable to be out there. Please remember to keep in mind all the advice that people give when it is this hot outside. Drink as much water as you can. Get into some air conditioning if you can. And check on your old and vulnerable people just to make sure that they are doing okay. Look who's testing the soil at that Hammond, Indiana potential site for a football stadium. The Bears, they recently did test the soil at Wolf Lake Terminals in Hammond as part of what they call a normal site evaluation. Of course, they're assessing land there just to see in case they might want to build a stadium there in the saga that literally seems to never have an end. One day it will, though. And finally, Men's Journal has put out a list of the best and worst hobbies that single men can post on their dating profiles, like if they actually want to attract a potential mate.
9: Okay.
10: Would you like worst first or best first, Nikki?
9: Let's end on the high notes. Let's get the trash out of the way.
10: Okay, the trash out of the way. So the worst hobbies that men can post on their dating profiles. Number three, gambling. Okay. So I am a degenerate gambler, but there is never a dull moment around me. All right. You will not be bored.
9: It's a bit excessive.
10: Wondering whether or not our bank account has been drained, honey.
9: Okay, gambling.
10: Number two, Netflix. I don't think people are against the idea of watching Netflix.
9: But that's your
10: probably
9: head.
10: If this is like all you got going on, right. I watch a lot of right. streaming.
9: So what do you do? Netflix.
10: Right.
9: Okay.
10: It's not a thing that you do.
9: Okay.
10: All right. And finally, number one, video games. And
9: okay.
10: I believe there are a lot of guys for whom those three things pretty much comprise life.
9: So even if that is what you do.
10: No, you got to make up something
9: else. You got to make up one of these three.
10: Here is what you have to make up. Number three, volunteering.
9: Oh, there we go.
10: No, I'm not laughing at volunteering, but I am laughing at the idea that the guy is actually just a degenerate gambler who spends his entire day on video games and Netflix. He's like, I like to volunteer down at the local shelter.
9: Yeah, I like to volunteer my money to all of the gambling sites. Okay, so volunteering is good. Yep.
10: Number two, racket sports.
9: So pickleball, racquetball,
10: tennis, racquetball, what have you. And number one, running. Be active, be kind.
9: I get it.
10: There you go. Moving on to sports, Cubs take 2 of 3 from the Brewers up in Milwaukee over the weekend. Maybe Post Malone was checking them out. He was up there too, right? Anyway, they took 2 of 3 from the Brewers, extra inning victory yesterday afternoon to grab that series, and they're back home tonight against the San Diego Padres here at Wrigley this evening. White Sox had a series win, but they did not complete the sweep over the Royals yesterday. They'll be on the road now against the Orioles in Baltimore starting tonight. Chicago Sky lose to the Las Vegas Aces, and we continue with World Cup action with the U.S. Next playing on Wednesday in knockout round action. Mixed weather, and it's against Bosnia-Herzegovina.
9: Very good.
10: Yeah, we won't forget that. Mixed weather, ridiculously hot. Sunshine, high in the mid-90s. Heat index up over 100, like we mentioned. And we get back down to the upper 70s tonight. It's going to be even really warm in the overnights. That's also another thing. So it's not going to get back down to your 50s or 60s, whatever. Right now, though, it is 75 with your mixed news update at 6:36.
9: And World Cup tourists, they're taking more than just ranch. In fact, there's one particular place they are trying to get everything they can from and take it back home. We'll tell you what that is next on The Mix.

0: 101.9 The Mix. It's the Morning Mix with Chris, Nikki, and Whip. Chris is off today because he's in, you know, he's relaxing in the heat here. High around 94, currently 76 degrees at O'Hare. So the World Cup, you know, is going on, obviously.
1: Yeah, that's another sort of never-ending story. people wanted to go. I mean, it's worthy of the time that they're taking for it, but it's been going on for a while. We've still got a while to go.
0: And it's a really big deal that we're hosting it because it's been a long time since we've hosted it, and it's kind of going all over the country, not here in Chicago, but a lot of other places.
1: I want to say it was 94 off the top of my head last time U.S. had it. I think Chicago did have it back then. We don't have it this year, but a lot of other cities.
0: That's when I was the waitress at the Big Boy, when all of the Brazil team wanted to come in and had shakes. And I was like, no, it's broken. You guys want too many shakes. But that's very what leads us to this point. Yeah. So a lot of people coming over, whether it be teams or fans or whatever, they want like the Americana vibe, right?
1: Yeah.
0: So we already told you one of the main things that they've been taking a lot of is ranch. So much so that like Hidden Valley has come up with their own bag, which is TSA safe because it's ranch. But the other thing that apparently so many World Cup fans that are here in America are falling in love with is Buc-ee's. So
1: the gas station shop.
0: It's ginormous in some places. Yeah. And apparently they've never seen things like this. So much so the TSA is actually like jumping in on this, and they posted on the TSA site. Okay, this is them saying, soccer fans visiting very large gas stations for the first time. Carry on barbecue sandwiches and beaver nuggets? Yes. An actual beaver? Absolutely not. So this is now the TSA jumping in on this trend of everybody wanting to go to Buc-ee's. It is pretty funny because someone actually commented and said that at one point their bag was searched by TSA because it was so full of beef jerky and spices from Buc-ee's.
1: Wow.
0: They said, but it all ended up great, and the very nice agents all agreed that I made good choices.
1: Yeah. Well, so they don't call this the land of plenty for nothing,
0: that's
1: Nikki.
0: Right.
1: Like, all the beef jerky you can stuff in your bag.
0: So, yes, it is right now. This is what everybody is loving from America, the ranch and Buc-ee's. And then another thing it said, if you're visiting a very large sporting event and you happen to discover ranch while you're here, please put that in your check bag on the way home. And, and enjoy your time at Buc-ee's. So ours, supposedly they're building that one, like what, in Wisconsin, I thought.
1: I think so,
0: But that's still got a little ways to go.
1: Yeah, and it's probably just a general idea of that kind of place, right? Like there are other ones, a Casey's General Store and those sorts of things. I guess even Waffle Houses and Old Country Buffets, Bass Pro Shops. A lot of the people who are coming here from other countries. So I think what we're seeing in like a slight bit of seriousness, and I'm not going to be too serious, other than the fact that I don't think these people are coming here and being sarcastic that they love this stuff.
0: No, they shouldn't. I think they totally love it.
1: When you might come to a foreign country, you go to like the most major metropolitan cities and you see all the famous landmarks and those sorts of things, but they're going to sort of like the real America, right? And so the stuff that we kind of either take for granted or some people might even look down on a little bit, they're like, this is awesome. This rocks. I didn't know about this.
0: It's like the meme that goes around. Like if you go to Bass Pro Shops and you take a picture and you go, I'm going to tell my kids this is an aquarium.
1: Yes.
0: That's kind of what's happening.
1: Yeah.
0: All right. So the bigger, the better. Hope you're, it seems like they're all loving it. Buc-ee's, Ranch, Costco, Bass Pro. Enjoy it while you're here. And like we said, the World Cup goes on for a lot longer. Kind of like Chicago traffic, which we will check in on in just a second.

0: Morning Mix with Chris, Nikki, and Whip. Chris is off today, but we were just talking about a lot of people coming here for the World Cup to America, and one of the things they love are ranch. They love ranch, and they love going to Buc-ee's. We just got a great text here. Chicago transplant, thank you for this, 847, to East Tennessee, and they work at a Buc-ee's. They work at a 74,000-square-foot store.
1: Oh, is that the world's largest Buc-ee's? Sounds like a new tourist attraction to me.
0: Saying right here, they can attest to the large number of soccer jerseys present in the last few weeks. People don't really, there's a lot of language barriers, but they're figuring it all out.
1: Yeah.
0: And they are loving Buc-ee itself. And they said it's really cool. It's a melting pot of America.
1: That's really cool. I love this. This gives me a little bit of the chills. It really does.
0: 74,000 square foot Buc-ee's.
1: Get lost in that place.
0: I don't even understand. All right. 76 degrees, high around 94. Let's get a look at these roads. Eden's looks great in both directions. Inbound Kennedy, O'Hare to downtown, 26 minutes, 25 on the reverse. Inbound Eisenhower from the Jane Addams to the old post office, it's 39 minutes. If you're going the outbound Eisenhower from the old post office to the Jane Addams, it is 36 minutes there. What did I just say? Was that that was the Eisenhower? All right, the Stevenson, because it just jumped here because we had a little issue. Inbound Stevenson, 355 to the Saba Lake Shore Drive. It's looking at about 39 minutes, 28 minutes on the reverse. Inbound Dan Ryan, 95th to the interchange, 22 minutes. And then we have that South Shore line, as we mentioned. It's going to be regular all week long. It's going to be running on a weekend/holiday schedule, so just know that that is happening. 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
1: Do you have some deep dish prepared for us today on a Monday? Nikki.
0: I've been cooking it up.
1: Nice.
0: In fact, it's a wedding edition, all right? So here's the deal. Who is rumored to be playing at Taylor and Travis's wedding? I'll give you that list. And what celebrities we know for a fact crashed a wedding right here in Chicago? I'll give you that story next on The Mix.

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1: And it is brought to you by Ravinia. I feel like we've been talking about this so much, and it's finally here. It's the week of Taylor and Travis. It could all happen on Friday, on Thursday, on Saturday. We don't know, but we know something is definitely happening. It's definitely in Madison Square Garden. And now some rumors are coming out as to who might be playing and performing at this wedding. When you have it at Madison Square Garden, anyone could play, right? So you first thing, you think Taylor, you think of her whole career, you think what started it all, something like this.

0: So when you think Tim McGraw, remember, that's how she like started this whole song about Tim McGraw.
1: Hit.
0: Yeah, he might be there. So the rumor is that Tim McGraw himself might be playing at Taylor's wedding. How cool. How like, I mean, it's so storybook. It's like
1: it
0: crazy.
1: It really is.
0: So he is one of the big rumors, potentially his wife, Faith Hill, as well. So they could be playing. And then the other one that people are saying will definitely be attending and could be performing at Taylor's wedding include Stevie Nicks.
1: Oh.
0: And some people are saying, some Swifties are saying that's why that shirt happened at the sideline at the Knicks game. We just thought it was like a funny play on Knicks and Stevie Nicks.
1: Well, her friends from Heim were wearing Nickelback, so maybe they'll be there too.
0: Yeah, I don't.
1: They can really rock an arena.
0: We're not ruling it out.
1: Nothing ruled out.
0: Yeah. So right now, Page Six is reporting that Stevie Nicks and potentially Tim McGraw are set to perform at Taylor and Travis, as they're calling it, Wedding Palooza at Madison Square Garden. So look for that again. We'll have more details as the week goes on. And some people are saying it's going to be bigger than the Met Gala, and supposedly some of the people already invited include Jack Antonoff and Benny Blanco, Selena Gomez, and Ed Sheeran, which, by the way, he was just here. So Ed Sheeran just performing at Soldier Field, and then he had his buddy Martin Garrix. So he was down the road at Northerly Island. So a ton of people at both of these shows, a lot going on downtown. And a lot of people say, well, what can you do? Do people ever read their DMs? Do celebrities actually read them? Well, yes, they do. And because of a DM, they crashed a wedding here at Adler Planetarium because they were invited. Take a quick listen.
2: Martin did a show, I did a show, we finished, he's got a DM from someone saying, can you crash my sister's wedding?
3: So we're going there.
2: So we're
3: going
2: to go and crash the wedding.
4: We're on the way.
5: Well, got my friends Martin here and Ed, they decided to crash my sister's wedding.
0: Imagine.
1: Incredible.
0: So, yes, there was a wedding at Adler Planetarium. So these are all so close, which is crazy.
1: Geographically speaking,
0: yeah,
1: they're
0: so
1: all right
0: close.
1: There.
0: And Mike Kinlan, he's the one who reached out and sent the DM. He's going to be on the show with us later on today, 9:10, to tell us all about how this actually happened. But yeah, you heard it. So sent the DM. They both were here. They both have a song out, Ed Sheeran and Martin Garrix. So they both came to the wedding. It looked like they had a great time. And by the way, that wedding must have been going on real late because he didn't get off stage till like after 11.
1: Yeah.
0: So.
1: Well, you know, maybe Mike was like, hey, want to wrap? No, we're not wrapping this up. You play another song, DJ. Just do whatever you got to do.
0: Whoever was paying for it, they're like, just keep it going.
1: Yeah, exactly.
0: Keep it going.
1: Do not stop this party. Trust
0: me. We will get the full story from the man himself, Mike, who called and sent that DM and made it all happen. So we'll be talking to him around 9:10 today.
1: That's going
0: to
1: be fun.
0: I'm so excited. So get ready for that. What a cool wedding whole scenario. And this Deep Dish is brought to you by Ravinio. Come see your favorites. Ravinia. Come see your favorite stars under the stars this summer at Ravinia. Don't miss artists like Ricky Martin, Billy Idol, Snoop Dogg, and more. 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

0: Too bad. It's too hot. I don't want you to be next to me. That's what you're going to be hearing right now. It is the Morning Mix with Chris, Nikki, and Whip. Chris is off today. It is going to be very warm. 77 degrees right now. High around 94. And we are getting texts from people to remind us all to take care of our pets during all of this, too.
1: Good idea.
0: Because it is. It's going to be a real hot next couple of days. And I'm sure you're going to get into that in the newsroom.
1: That is true. Fill those water bottles. And if you're talking about the pets, keep those water bowls full, too, if you're letting the dog outside. It is an extreme heat warning, and that's the language they actually use, so it is to be taken seriously starting at noon today, going through Wednesday night at 10 o'clock, and that's just for the moment, because I don't know why they've ended it then, because if you look at the forecast, Thursday is pretty much supposed to be the same thing. Mid-90s for high temperatures, but it's going to be the heat index that is the real issue, with over 100 from today all the way through Thursday, it looks like. It feels like temperatures could be anywhere from 104 to 106. Very humid and uncomfortable, even into the evening hours, you're not really going to cool off very much. You continue to have temperatures probably in the 80s and humidity to boot, so you're not going to get like that, thank goodness it's night. You know, it's more going to be like, oh my God, I can't believe I'm still sweating and it's night. Get into some AC if you can, drink as much water as you can, and make sure to check on not only your pets, but your old relatives and things too.
0: And a number of cooling stations I know are open in the city and I'm sure in various areas, so, you know, keep that in mind. And then there's always the lake.
1: There's always the movies. There's always, that's true. You can also go to the movies or just jump in whatever pond you have handy.
0: Right, like all, you
1: if
0: know.
1: If it's legal, that
0: the whole time we've been like, it's so cold. The lake is so cold. Today you're going to be like, the lake is awesome.
1: Lake is going to be like bathwater. All right, hundreds of thousands of people packed the streets of the North Side yesterday for the annual Chicago Pride Parade. And probably good timing on the weather, too, because with this extreme heat wave, if this was happening yesterday and all those people, that might have made for a little bit of an uncomfortable day. As it was, though, they were celebrating with the masses outside, and the heat wave is coming today.
0: I love the Pride Parade, and the great thing about it, you don't need a ton of clothes.
1: No, that's, you definitely, it's discouraged.
0: That's,
1: you know, tons of clothes are definitely discouraged.
0: If you're going to be hot, if you're going to have a hot parade, that's the one, man.
1: And finally, speaking of parades, so this was a story that was kind of viral last week, but there's a little follow-up on it. Did you see the story of the J.P. Morgan executive who decided to dump out a garbage can in New York that was themed for the New York Knicks?
0: I'm obsessed with the story. Okay. I have had a hot topics all weekend long about the story, if her punishment was worthy, blah, blah, blah. Yeah. Yes.
1: Well, so this woman was caught, because everything's caught on video. You can't do anything now without it getting caught on video.
0: Right.
1: So this woman dumped an entire full trash can just on the streets of New York.
0: Which is, that alone is probably a litter law, sure.
1: Well, for sure. And actually, she was hit with that citation also.
0: Yep.
1: But this was a New York Knicks themed garbage can. Because I guess they took all the garbage cans, maybe in the entire city, but at least along the parade route, and they put a Knicks logo on them.
0: And painted them orange and blue.
1: Yes, exactly. So she decided that would be a good collectible. So rather than mess with all that pesky trash, she just dumped it on the street and took the garbage can.
0: And then was seen riding the train with it home and like smiling and making like peace symbols. Yes. Like, yeah, this is a trash can I took.
1: So that is a problem. And again, she was a pretty high-powered person at J.P. Morgan Chase. Oh, not anymore. She was fired from that position as a result of this, and also faces a $75 fine for littering and a $100 fine for impeding DSNY operations, sanitation of New York, I guess, operations, Department of Sanitation. So that was a problem for her, bad decision all the way around. But the follow-up is that the city of New York decided to give away 5 of those garbage cans to people who entered a raffle online.
0: So legally.
1: Legally, yeah. Well, they hopefully cleaned them out. That was the other thing I thought of with that. I'm like, I understand your favorite team's logo is on a trash can and it's a little bit of a piece of history for you, but would you want a used garbage can from just a street in your house?
0: Well, it's just anything. I mean, there's a lot of things like a lot of things in public that I'd be like, yeah, that would be cool to have, but I can't take it.
1: To say nothing of the fact that it's theft, but even if somebody said, hey, you know what, that garbage can right there, it's all yours,
0: right?
1: I don't know that I would want it. I understand the idea.
0: The puke washes out. I don't know. I think that was the mindset. I don't know.
1: Good luck to those people who entered for those cans, the clean ones, hopefully. Moving on to sports, and we have the Cubs back home against the Padres tonight after they took 2 of 3 from the Brewers in Milwaukee. Extra inning victory yesterday afternoon was huge. You know, when you're chasing somebody in the division, that's a 2-game swing when you win one over them, so that's good. Southside, a series win for the Sox. They could not complete the sweep over the Royals. They're on the road now, headed to Baltimore starting tonight. Chicago Sky lost to the Las Vegas Aces. And your mixed weather is ridiculously hot. Sunshine, high mid-90s, heat index up over 100, and then we get to the upper 70s tonight, but really not a ton of cooling off even in the evenings. Right now, it is 75 with your mixed news update at 7:03.
0: Yeah, and coming up in Chicago Confessions, okay, so 4th of July, it's around the corner. It is like literally this weekend, and Michelle's husband loves throwing 4th of July barbecues. Not really planning or anything else. Loves throwing them, so we'll hear about that next on The Mix.
2: 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Yeah. 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
1: All right, it's time for Chicago Confessions on The Morning Mix with Chris, Nikki, and Whip. Chris is off today, so it's just Whip and I.
2: Hello.
1: And I feel like he's off because this one, there's going to be some fireworks at this house, I feel like, Michelle. All right, tell us what's going on.
3: Hi, yeah. So every year, my husband throws his huge 4th of July bash, and I decided I'm not doing a thing to help him this year.
1: Okay, so it's his party.
2: Okay.
1: But why are you not helping him?
3: So this has been ongoing for 3 years. He never does anything. He just makes the playlist, buys the beer, and then I'm left doing the rest. The menu, the food, I prep everything, you know, get the napkins, the plates, clean the house. Like, you name it, I do it. And I complained. To him.
2: I don't mean to interrupt, but it's funny because, like, I'm already relating to your husband just a little bit because after you said the playlist and the beer, I was about to say, and what else is there?
1: Oh my gosh.
3: typical. Right. No offense, but it's just part of the game, I guess,
1: right,
3: for him. So

0: I hope not. Oh, my God. That's a disaster waiting to happen. But usually people just show up. I mean, because this will be the fourth year.
1: It's a tradition. Okay.
0: They just know. Yeah.
2: But there may not be food or napkins or utensils or anything.
0: Exactly. And it's not my problem. So I'm
2: going
0: to say, you know what? He was in charge of planning it.
2: So this is a fun one because, Michelle, I get a lot of what you're saying.
3: Yeah, and I could see it going wrong, but I could also see a couple of ways in which it might end up being fine, right? Either he's got to fill in the gap and go pick himself up some KFC for everybody, or it's just like, no food, no problem. Help yourself to the pantry.
2: Okay, so I think the question here is sink or swim. Okay, so Michelle, are we going to support Michelle here in letting her husband sink or swim on this 4th of July bash where, you know, he'll have the beer and the music, but that's about it. Michelle is stepping away on this. Should she do this? Should she let him just find out all the stuff that she's done in the years past for herself? 312-233-1019. Her own whip is like, what else is there to do? He's got it covered. 312-233-1019. Should Michelle just step back and let this play on out?

0: 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It is the Morning Mix with Chris, Nikki, and Whip. Chris is off today, and we just had our Chicago confession with Michelle, and it hit a nerve. Okay.
1: Yeah, it is not only hot outside, it's getting hot in here.
0: So Michelle's husband loves to throw a 4th of July barbecue. They've been doing it for years, and she doesn't mind necessarily having the party. It's just that he doesn't really do anything for it, so he just kind of shows up with the beer and the playlist, and then she's cleaning the house, and she's ordering the food, and she's doing all that stuff. She's kind of like, you know what, I don't know what to do, because he just has no idea of all the back work that has to be done.
1: Yeah, one might say he's kind of taking her labor for granted.
0: Okay, yeah.
1: One might put it that way, so- Nick.

0: we were saying, should she sink, like let him sink or swim? And I got to tell you, we have some texts that are like, absolutely sink, let him go on to his own and you leave. Or then we've had some let him swim that like, this is your house. You got to clean it. You know what I mean? Like you're going to feel bad about it if you don't have a clean house because it bothers you.
1: Yeah.
0: And we got people with different opinions.
1: Yeah, we have Kendall from Woodridge who is on the phone right now. Kendall, you're on the mix. What do you think?
2: Well, I think that she should give him the, you know, like 5-minute warning that, hey, you know, this is coming up this weekend. I'm not going to do anything about it. So you need to get the food ready, you get the, everything set up for it, and he forgets by the weekend. It's his problem.
1: Yeah. Okay. That makes sense. Yeah. It is a literal, don't say I didn't warn you.
0: So it is it's the sink. It's the sink or swim situation.
1: Yes.
0: Yeah. And then a lot of people again saying that she should just leave town and go to a different party. That's not a bad idea. All
1: yeah. Right. We have, another idea from Laura who is in Alsip. Maybe a different twist on this. Laura, you're on the mix.
3: Hey guys, I suggest, I agree with her, you know, let your husband sink or swim, but she should also suggest doing a potluck and having whoever comes to the bash bring a dish to share so everybody can have fun and everybody can participate in the food and in the festivities, and this way everybody will be happy and have a good time.
0: Yeah, and she won't feel like it's all on her, and people will actually eat and not just be super drunk. From the only
3: exactly.
1: Yeah. That would make for a good party. I think the only downside of that is I don't think the husband learns a lesson. The husband's gonna be like, look how great this awesome party is that I did nothing for.
0: Man.
1: Like, I'm charmed.
0: Right. You've really been making a mistake all these years past cooking and cleaning.
1: Yeah.
0: So.
1: Yeah.
0: All right. Well, we'll have to see what Michelle ends up deciding on. But definitely, I feel like the potluck is a good idea because it gets other people to bring stuff. And like I said, my biggest fear would be like you have the music and you got the beer.
1: Right.
0: And that's it.
1: I would also love to see the husband trying to like get all the stuff done at the last possible second and not having a clue, not knowing where to turn, and eventually just being like, okay, please just help me this one last time.
0: There you go.
1: That would be
0: the lesson learned. All right. Yeah. If you have a Chicago confession, don't forget, you can always let us know. Text us or email us, whatever you want to do. 312-233-1019. That is your Chicago confession. All right, Michelle, good luck. We're showing up.
1: We expect food.
0: I'll bring some brownies or something. That's the mix.

0: 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It is the Morning Mix with Chris, Nikki, and Whip. Let's get a look at these roads. Inbound Ainslie, Cook to Montrose, 15 minutes, 18 on the reverse. Inbound Kennedy, O'Hare to downtown, it's about 24 minutes, 33 if you're headed outbound. Inbound Eisenhower from the Jane Addams, the old post office, 41 minutes, 37 minutes if you're going from the old post office to the Jane Addams. Inbound Stevenson, 355 to DeSable Lakeshore Drive. We do an accident on the right shoulder around Cass Avenue, so there's causing some slowdowns there. It's about 37 minutes if you're going from 355 to DeSable Lakeshore Drive. If you're headed from the drive to 355, it's about 25 minutes. There is an accident reported on 55 southbound at US 52, so look for that. And then inbound Dan Ryan, 95th to the interchange, it's about 22 minutes. We do have a road work as well on Route 53. If you're going northbound between the Jane Addams Tollway and Kirchhoff, southbound between Palatine and Algonquin, and the South Shore line, remember, is running on a weekend and holiday schedules, so it will be different there. Let's get a quick look at what's coming up in the news, Broom Whip.
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0: The Morning Mix with Chris, Nikki, and Whip. Chris is off today, 77 degrees, high around 94. Let's go into the newsroom with Whip.
18: Well, if the forecasts are any indication, it is going to be a hot, sweaty, uncomfortable, and potentially, although we hope not, dangerous week. But hopefully everybody's got the word out. It is going to be super hot, like ridiculously hot, to the tune of an extreme heat warning, which starts at noon today and then goes through Wednesday night at 10 o'clock for the moment, although Thursday is going to look very similar to the previous 3 days. So we'll see if they extend that. 90s for the actual temperature. The real field temperatures, the heat index or heat indices, as Nikki's more, like people with two college degrees will say, heat indices.
0: Those bougie friends.
18: Yes, exactly. Yeah. Will be over 100 this week. Very humid, uncomfortable. Please remember to keep all that in mind. Drink as much water as you possibly can. Make sure you keep that water bowl filled for your pets. Mm-hmm. Get some air conditioning if you can. Check on people who, don't pay as much attention to this or whatever.
19: Those people talk like this.
18: That's right.
19: Said, how about
18: the
19: this
18: bougie heat indices.
19: The indices. Yes.
18: Oh my God. I wish people could see Nikki's face doing that. It makes me a little bit, my heart, like, and it goes fast. I'm not sure if I'm scared or impressed or what. But anyway, so it is going to be very, very hot this week if you didn't get that message yet. Toy Story 5 continues to be hot at the box office. $70 million added to its total as it won the weekend by a mile over Supergirl, which was the top debut, but finishing in second place by a long shot behind Toy Story. Obsession finished after that, followed by Jackass in fourth. Jackass got to be kind of low budget, though, right? Like, I don't think they're spending, I don't know, but I don't think they're doing a ton of special effects and things.
0: I think the highest cost in Jackass is the insurance and yes, medical bills.
18: I stand corrected. Everything you're right. Else. It's probably the most expensive movie made all year. And Disclosure Day, the Steven Spielberg in fifth place. And finally, we know the World Cup continues. World Cup is going to be going. I think July 19th is going to be the championship game, so you still got a little while on that. U.S. plays later this week in knockout round play.
0: I was going to say, so this is like the knockout round. Knockout round. We're in that time,
18: I believe,
0: right?
18: It's begun, yeah.
0: Yep, okay.
18: So we have watch parties all over the place. This has been going on all over the country, all over the world, literally. Yeah. Watch parties for the World Cup. You can find those anywhere, but what about this kind of watch party? A Love Island watch party. Apparently, those are happening around Chicagoland in more than a dozen spots. They advertise for weekly events. Some of them even sell tickets to this, and people pay money to go in and watch Love Island, I guess, with like-minded people. One fan said, it's more than TV. It feels like a community. We come for the energy and for the food. That's key. Moving on to sports. Back home again for the Cubs tonight against the San Diego Padres after they took 2 of 3 from the first place Brewers up in Milwaukee, including an extra inning victory yesterday afternoon. Southside had the Sox winning 2 of 3 from the Royals this weekend. They did lose yesterday though to, the Royals avoided the sweep. Sox try to get a good road trip going against the Orioles in Baltimore starting tonight. Chicago Sky in the WNBA with a loss to the Las Vegas Aces. Your mix weather is hot with sunshine, high mid-90s, heat index up over 100, then back to the upper 70s later. And right now we're at 77 with your mixed news update. It's 7:33.
0: All right, coming up, proposing in front of strangers, that's nothing new. Like, that's kind of been happening forever. But getting married in front of a bunch of strangers, that just recently happened. So we want to talk about that and see if it happened to you. It's coming up next on The Mix.

0: Morning Mix with Chris, Nikki, and Whip. Chris is off, and we are here at 77 degrees, high around 94. And, you know, we were talking about weddings earlier. You got the big Travis and Taylor wedding. That's coming up. And that could be Madison Square Garden. A lot of people there. And then we talked about how there was also a wedding crashed by Ed Sheeran this past weekend and Martin Garrix. They both crashed a wedding at Adler Planetarium. It happened the other day. We're going to talk to the brother who set that all up. So there's weddings and love all around
1: everywhere. They say June is wedding season. I think we're in the midst of it right now.
0: And we even had a Sox player get married Friday.
1: Yeah.
0: At a game, right?
1: Yeah, so this is making some big news. Ron Kittle, who's a Sox player from decades ago, but he's currently a team ambassador, lives in Northwest Indiana, an Indiana native, and kind of like a White Sox fixture, right? So they were having a reunion of the 1983 White Sox team over the weekend, and Ron Kittle decided to get married right there in the third inning of Friday night's game in the suite of the owner, Jerry Reinsdorf, who, by the way, apparently officiated too.
0: So not only...
1: Yeah.
0: Do we gave away tickets to this game on Friday?
1: Yeah, so some of our mixed listeners, people listening to us right now, whether you knew it or not, you were at Ron Kittle's wedding on Friday night.
0: Had like,
1: so was Marshmello.
0: That was just going to say, you had the Marshmello concert.
1: Yeah.
0: You had like a million runs.
1: Yeah.
0: Right?
1: Yeah, that was
0: like
1: 22-1 they won that game.
0: And then you had a surprise wedding.
1: Yeah.
0: Like all happening at the same time. So we want to know, have you ever gotten married in front of strangers? Ron Kittle just got married in front of a ton of strangers.
1: Yeah.
0: A whole stadium full of people.
1: 35,000 strangers.
0: Didn't even know.
1: Yeah.
0: Maybe you got married in front of strangers, or were you the stranger? You were just walking along the street and you're like, I don't know these people. Apparently, I'm watching a wedding. I don't know. 312-233-1019. You got married in front of strangers. It wasn't like your typical guest list. It was just, you know, again, like Ron, 35,000 random people, or you were a stranger at a wedding. 312-233-1019. Tell us about it next on The Mix.

0: Morning Mix with Chris, Nikki, and Webso Taylor and Travis. You know, they're agonizing over their wedding list. Like, who's going to be invited? Who's going to be there? What's going on? You know, and then this past weekend, White Sox, is that right?
1: This is a controversial topic. Okay. Some people just say White Sox. Some people say White Sox player.
0: Ron Kittle decided to get married Friday at the game in front of a bunch of strangers. It wasn't even a wedding list. It was like, hey, you're at the game. You're at my wedding. That's what's happening. So we want to know if you got married in front of strangers as well.
1: And we have Linda from Homer Glen. You got or you saw a wedding with strangers, Linda?
2: Yes, we did. My daughter was going for prom pictures and meeting up with all of her friends. And there was a venue right next to it that had an outdoor patio, and a couple was getting married as all these teenagers are taking prom pictures right next to them.
0: So they're crashing. So they've got the background of prom pictures, and all the prom kids got to see a wedding. That's pretty cool, actually.
1: That's like the sort of grown-up version of prom in a way, right?
0: Wedding.
1: It's like, okay, this is the next step. Also, our producer, Emma, has what sounds like a great story.
0: Yeah, Emma, you there?
3: I am.
0: Okay.
3: Can you hear me?
0: Yes.
3: Okay, perfect.
0: Okay.
3: Yeah, my brother got married last year in Italy. Jerk.
1: Nice.
3: And
1: fancy.
3: It was on the side of like a smaller like ski resort. It was beautiful. And at the resort, there were also a bunch of high schoolers, like a high school foot soccer team of Italians who, as my sister-in-law is riding up the chairlift in her white dress, they all come pouring out of this bar that was also on the side of the mountain like, hey, hey, hey, hey, hey, hey. And then the second the ceremony started, they got so quiet and they were so respectful and they were
0: awesome.
3: Like cheering and crying. And then they kissed and they were like, yay! So we didn't know that they were going to be there, but it was a nice little crowd.
1: That's a cool story.
0: That is, that's fun. And to bring it back full circle, we just got a text. Someone attended the Electric Forest this past weekend. They won tickets from the Mix.
1: Okay.
0: And there was a wedding Saturday at the music festival. So
1: yeah, and we had given away tickets to that Sox game too. So we're sending people to weddings whether they know it or not.
0: Exactly. Whether you're ready or not, you're going to a wedding. That's what's happening
3: against
0: here.
3: Against your will.

0: Morning Mix with Chris, Nikki, and Whip. Chris is off today. Maybe he's enjoying the heat. 77 degrees, high around 93. That's no joke. So definitely it's going to be very, very warm. And the roads have been increasing a little bit throughout the day. Inbound Eden's Lake, Hook to Montrose, 16, 21 on the reverse. Inbound Kennedy, O'Hare to downtown, 26 minutes, 34 if you're headed outbound. Inbound Eisenhower from the Jane Addams to the old post office, it's 45 minutes, 41 minutes if you're headed from the old post office to the Jane Addams. The inbound Stevenson, 355 to DeSabo Lakeshore Drive, 34 minutes, 27 on the reverse. There was an incident on 55 northbound, but looks like that's been cleared, so that's good news there. Inbound Dan Ryan, 95th to the interchange, you got about 20 minutes there. Stop and go traffic on DeSabo Lakeshore Drive if you're headed north between Bryn Mawr and Hollywood. And we have road work on Route 53 between the Eisenhower and Kirchhoff, and then that's of northbound. Southbound between Palatine and Algonquin, and 80 westbound at Wolf Road. There is an accident reported there as well. And the South Shore line will be running weekend holiday schedules all week long. That's a quick look at traffic. What's coming up next in the newsroom?
1: Yeah, we know the 4th of July weekend is coming up. We'll tell you historically where gas prices this year will rank on the mix.
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18: 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I'm talking about that dog in them. You ever hear the expression? Like you ain't got that dog in you. If you gotta fight, you better have a dog with you. If you gotta fight, you gotta have a dog with you. Gotta have Top Dog with you. He got that dog in him. And he gonna fight. He gonna fight to the end. And you know what he gonna try to do? He gonna try to bite.

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1: The Morning Mix with Chris, Nikki, and Whip. Chris is off today. It's 80 degrees, higher on 94. It's going to get very hot. That's the story. It is about almost 8 o'clock, so let's get a look at the news.
2: Yeah, it is going to be a hot week, not only a hot day. We have an extreme heat warning, and it spans the first half of the week, starting today at noon, going through Wednesday night at 10. And it may actually be extended to Thursday if their forecast for Thursday is correct, because it looks pretty similar to the other 3 days that preceded. 90s for the actual temperature. Heat index, though, is going to be the thing with our feels like temperature set to be over the 100 degree mark. It's also going to be very humid and uncomfortable, so the obvious comes into play, but don't forget it. Drink a lot of water. Fill those bottles, fill those bowls for your dog if the dog is outside, for sure. Make sure you don't leave the dog outside for too long either. It goes for any animal or any people that you might know who might struggle in the heat, including yourself. Just be careful out there and get into the AC as soon as you can. All right, we have a couple other pieces of news. Bears are testing soil at the Hammond site where they may end up putting their new stadium near Wolf Lake Terminals in Hammond. This is the soil test that would be required before you would do anything there. Whether or not that has any meaning on what ends up happening at this point, we've found out too much to ever assume anything.
1: Well, it's so funny. So I had friends, well, family actually, yeah, from out of town that were in this weekend.
2: Yeah.
1: And they were like, oh, so it's moving, right? Like, yeah, you guys are for sure moving. I'm like, nothing is done. No. So it's very, if you're not in this world,
2: for
1: you
2: sure
1: know what I mean? You saw that one headline about, yeah, Indiana, and like they thought that was a done deal, and I'm like, nah, nothing.
2: It was reported that day like it was a done deal, but then you kind of like paid just a little bit more attention to under the surface. It's like, nothing's really done, and it didn't really say anything specific. So
1: small print, print.
2: Yeah, one day we will see. All right, and 4th of July weekend is this weekend, and if you are driving out of town like so many people do, you're going to want to know that gas prices are still high. So there's sort of a good news, bad news here. The good news is that gas prices nationally have been declining for the past 6 weeks. The bad news is they're still very high, and at around $3.75 a gallon on average, that's nationally. Of course, it's always higher around here. It's in the fours around here. This would still be the second most expensive July 4th ever in terms of average gas price, roughly 65 cents higher than last year, nearly a dollar above where prices started at the beginning of this year. The only time it was ever higher than it's projected to be now is back in 2022, when it was $4.80 a gallon nationally. So we'll see if it keeps coming down, though. Sports. There you go. Cubs against the San Diego Padres tonight. Cubs took 2 of 3 up in Milwaukee over the weekend. A huge series win for them, including an extra inning victory in the rubber match yesterday afternoon. You can sweat it out on the north side with Cubs and friends tonight. White Sox headed off to Baltimore now after they did take 2 of 3 from the Kansas City Royals over the weekend, but could not get the sweep on the south side yesterday. Chicago Sky dropped a game to the Las Vegas Aces yesterday. Your mixed weather is going to be, as we mentioned, hot with a high in the mid-90s today. Heat index back up over 100. And tonight we're only getting into the upper 70s, so not going to like to be too much of a cool-off. Very humid all week, including in the overnights, too. Right now, it is 77 with your mixed news update at 8:01.
1: Coming up, we'll have Sylvie on with us. It'll be her chance to win $1,000 with $1,000 Minute. And hopefully she knows a little something about Supergirl, Superman, Super something. That's all we know next on The Mix.
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1: Hey, it's Chris, Nikki, and Whip from The Morning Mix. Chris is off today, but Whip, you and I are here. And
2: yes, we
1: got money to potentially give away.
2: And Nikki's $1,000 Minute waits for no one.
1: That is right.
2: And it does not take days off.
1: Luckily, Sylvia is here with us to play along. What's up, Sylvia? How are you?
3: I'm good. How are you? Good morning.
1: Good morning. Have you played before, or are you a trivia person?
3: I haven't played before, but I do like trivia, so this is exciting.
2: Well, this is the game for you then, Sylvia. Are you familiar with the rules of Nikki's $1,000 Minute? Well, don't even answer, because I'm going to give them to you one way.
1: You're a game show host, I like it.
2: Don't answer until you see what we've got behind door number three. And all the doors, which is $1,000. Now, what you have to do is you listen to Nikki's questions, right? You answer them as she asks them, and if you do not know the answer to one of them, or if you're unsure, you can pass. And then if we still have time at the end of 60 seconds, we will come back to that question. But the bottom line is you need to have answered all 10 correct at the end of the 60-second span in order to win yourself $1,000. Did that make any licks of sense?
3: Sure did.
2: Okay. All right.
1: She's like, oh, this is going to be easy.
2: Great.
1: They can barely do that. We can get through this. All right. So here we go. And Whip, you're going to keep time, too.
2: Oh, man.
1: I know. You count 3, 2, 1, and I'll start asking the questions.
2: That sounds great. Okay, Sylvia, are you ready?
3: Yes.
2: Okay, here we go. In 3, 2, 1, go!
1: In what game is love a score?
3: Tennis.
1: What actor plays themselves in the movie Zombieland?
3: Pass.
1: How many months are in 10 years?
3: Oh, God. 144.
1: What planet is Superman from?
3: Krypton.
1: The Birkin bag is made by what company / design house?
3: Pass.
1: What is the largest desert in the world?
3: Sahara.
1: What is the first letter in the Greek alphabet?
3: Alpha.
1: Hulu's show The Bear takes place in what U.S. city?
3: Chicago.
1: What do we call the study of stars, planets, and other objects in space?
3: Astronomy.
1: Who wrote the books Da Vinci Code and Angels and Demons?
3: Brown.
2: That's time!
1: That counts.
2: But you got that in under the buzzer.
1: That counts.
2: Yeah, before the whistle. All right, Sylvia, you did an incredible job. By my tally, you have 6 correct.
1: All right, so we'll do a quick recap here. All right, in what game is love a score?
2: That is tennis, which Sylvia already told us.
1: Yep, she got that.
2: Yep.
1: The second one, do you remember this one? Okay, so this actor plays themselves in the movie Zombieland.
3: Is it the guy from Cheers?
1: No, it's a local guy. Loves the Cubs.
3: No idea.
2: That's Bill Murray, the legendary comedian Bill Murray.
3: Okay. Mm-hmm.
1: How many months are in 10 years? This was kind of a tricky one. Do the math.

0: they're not that great looking. What is the largest desert in the world?
1: Sahara?
2: You did say Sahara, but apparently the answer is Antarctica, which is kind of along the lines of a trick question.
0: Yeah.
1: How in the world?
0: Yeah, I think it's by definition a desert. I don't know.
2: Yeah.
0: I think that was a Petlak one. Yes, me.
2: Right. He's trying to make us look bad.
0: What is the first letter of the Greek alphabet? Alpha, you got that.
2: You got that. The last four coming up, you got them
0: all. Recap those with.
2: Oh, yeah. The first letter of the Greek alphabet is indeed Alpha. Hulu's The Bear takes place in Chicago. The study of stars, planets, and other space objects is astronomy. And man, under the buzzer, who wrote the books Da Vinci Code and Angels and Demons? Dan Brown.
1: Woo!
2: Strong finish.
0: Great job, Sylvia. That was awesome. You did a great job.
1: Thank you.
0: Yeah, and we'll have Whip do something to Petlak about that Antarctica question when he gets back.
2: Yes. Yeah, maybe a little punch below the belt, I think, for that one.
0: This is from Sylvia. All right.
1: That's right.
0: Thanks for playing $1,000 Minute. It's Chris, Nikki, and Whip on 101.9 The Mix.

0: Mornings with Chris, Nikki, and Whip. All last week, we gave away Sox tickets, right? It was for the Marshmallow Show, four-pack of tickets. There was a wedding we reported on. That's all right. So, yes. So, last week, we gave away four-pack of tickets.
1: There was really nothing holding him back, by the way. There was a problem there.
0: He really wanted to sing. So, we gave that away, and you accidentally attended a wedding because Ron Kittle got married up at the game, and it was one of those, like, all-star games. What was it,
1: 22-1. So, basically, we brought a lot of good luck. That was one of the biggest nights at that ballpark in a very long time with the game itself, the marshmallow performance, the wedding in a suite, all of it, and we sent people there.
0: And we're doing it all over again. Call now, caller 25-312-233-1019. You get a four-pack of tickets to go see the Chicago White Sox take on the Boston Red Sox. So you don't just, you know, mix loads of laundry here. You know, the Red Sox and White Sox. You'll get pink socks.
1: Yeah.
0: Tuesday, July 7th at Reid Field. If you want to go, four-pack of tickets could be yours to go see the White Sox. You might get

0: Another huge 22-run game when they take on the Boston Red Sox July 7th at Reid Field. If you want to go, be caller 25 right now at 312-233-1019.
1: One little addition. Yes. Still the first place Chicago White Sox.
0: There we go. Nothing holding them or you back, Whip.

0: holding me back.
1: The Morning Mix with Chris, Nikki, and Whip. Chris is off today. Maybe, you know, he's just celebrating the White Sox. I don't know. That's what you're talking about, right?
2: Oh, yeah, for sure. I mean, it took 2 of 3 from the Royals, still tied for first in that American League Central. A lot of action going on the South Side right now.
1: 2 or 3. Well, you know what?
2: 2 of 3, yeah.
1: Someone is going to bring 2 or 3 friends to the game July 7th at Reid Field.
2: All right. That was Emily. Is it Ben and Darian, Emma? Yeah, I believe it is Ben and Darian is going to be our winner. Should we talk to Ben? What do you think? All right, you know what? We're going to talk to Ben right stinking now, and I hope this is him. Hey, please be Ben and Darian. Is this you?
3: This is him.
2: There we go. Well, congratulations, Ben. You're going to the Sox.
3: Thank you. My kids would be so bummed. He just jumped out of the car after we got a million busy signal.
1: Oh, see, but you hung on and you got it. But that doesn't matter. They're not going to be bummed because you actually get to take them to the game. And you can say, you know what, Dad was on the radio.
2: Yeah.
1: And we're all going to go see the White Sox go play the Red Sox.
2: And just so we can all rest easily, the car was stopped, correct?
3: It was. Oh, yeah.
2: Okay.
1: Duck and roll, guys. I got to win these tickets.
2: Feel a lot better now.
1: All right. Congratulations, Ben. You're going to have a great time. All the things I thought you were going to ask, that was not wonderful.
2: Oh, when he said my kid jumped out of the car.
1: You can win your chance. We'll have them all week long. 4 bag of tickets. You don't have to push your kids out of the car because we'll have more tomorrow. Your chance to win at 8:20. On speaking of cars, yeah, let's get a look at these roads. All right. Inbound Eden's Lake, Hooked to Montrose, 16 minutes, 20 on the reverse. Inbound Kennedy O'Hare to downtown, 29 minutes, 30 if you're headed outbound on the Kennedy there. Inbound Eisenhower from the Jane Addams to the old post office, it's 46 minutes, 41 if you're going from the old post office to the Jane Addams. Inbound Stevenson, 355 to DeSable Lakeshore Drive, 32 minutes, 28 on the reverse. Inbound Dan Ryan, 95th to the interchange, 23 minutes. Outbound Dan Ryan, we do have an accident on the right shoulder. That is around, looks like Canalport Avenue. So look out for that. And we also have backups here on northbound DeSable Lakeshore Drive between Bryn Mawr and Hollywood. Stop and go traffic on 90 eastbound between Beverly and Route 59. And we do have an issue on the Veterans Memorial. So 355 southbound, the off-ramp to eastbound 80 is closed due to an accident right now. So that just recently happened. Again, this is 355 southbound, the off-ramp to eastbound 80 closed due to an accident. That is a quick look at traffic, and it is brought to you by Chick-fil-A Catering. 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What's coming up next on news?
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1: Yes, it is the Morning Mix with Chris, Nikki, and Whip. And over the weekend, you might have heard that Ed Sheeran and DJ Martin Garrix crashed a wedding that was happening at Adler Planetarium. We're going to talk to the man responsible for that, the brother of the bride, I want to say it is, Mike Kindlin. He's going to call in around 9:10, and we're going to find out how he got Ed Sheeran and Martin Garrix to both show up at his sister's wedding. That's crazy.
17: That is one brother who really loves his sister.
1: I was just going to say, as someone who has brothers myself, like the IOU that I would feel being his sisters, like it's
17: how
1: a lot.
17: How are you going to match that?
1: Man. Yeah. All right. Well, we'll find out around 9:10. But right now, 80 degrees, 94 degrees is the high. Let's get a look at this news.
17: Coming up in a second, if you haven't heard this story about a certain type of hallucinogenic that is making people see one specific thing. Even if this is you're like, I don't care about those kind of stories. Those kind of stories are silly. They don't interest me. Trust me. you're going to be interested in this one.
1: We are.
17: Okay. That's coming up in a second. First, though, the newsy news, like the weather, and that is what is going to be on our minds and on our body, like our sweat, over the entire week as we're going into an extreme heat warning coming up starting at noon today, going through Wednesday night, and maybe even to be extended through Thursday, because our temperatures are going to be in the 90s every day this week, and our heat indices are going to be into the 100s, maybe even as high as 104, 105, 106, a possibility anywhere between now and Thursday. Very humid, uncomfortable. So typically the worst of summer is going to probably happen this week. Remember to keep all that in mind. Keep hydrating. Fill those water bottles. Fill those water bowls for your pets, and check on all your vulnerable friends and relatives.
1: Yeah, and on a lighter note, find a friend with a boat. Or a lake house.
17: Good point.
1: That's when you call them.
17: Jump in the water next to the boat and then jump back on the boat. Toy Story 5 wins the box office again, adding $70 million to its total, easily outdistancing the disappointing Supergirl for that top spot. Obsession after that, then Jackass in fourth, and Disclosure Day in fifth. All right, scientists are baffled and trying to do a thorough investigation into why a certain type of psychedelic mushroom is giving people a very specific type of hallucination. There is a shroom called the Lanmawa Asiatica, and when people consume it, they usually report, for the most part, remaining functionally sober, and their surroundings remain virtually unchanged.
1: Okay.
17: Except for one thing. They see miniature gnome people.
1: Okay, so that's kind of a thing.
17: Yeah, kind of a thing. Okay. Everything is normal, except why did you suddenly look like you were in Honey, I Shrunk the Kids?
1: Yeah,
17: and why does everybody?
1: Okay.
17: Yeah, this is true. At least this is being reported as true in scientific journals. I mean, I haven't done it myself, so I can't vouch personally, but people say this is happening. They say they don't understand what is going on in the brain to cause this, or how to treat it, or why the mushroom is making this happen with people. They say also that the gnome-like beings appear after about 12 to 24 hours and may stick around for several days to follow.
1: Okay.
17: Could you imagine if you're just sort of like with your most like sort of hippy dippy friends, you're like, oh man, try these, and then you can't get rid of the gnome people.
1: And then like 3 days later, you're joining your family to barbecue.
17: Right, exactly. Right. Why are you looking down here? I'm up here.
1: Don't talk to Jimmy.
17: Yes. He's
1: talking to gnome people again.
17: The little gnome people. So, yeah, no, Jimmy hasn't gone crazy. Well, he kind of has, but hopefully it'll only be temporary. Moving on to sports, back home for the Cubs tonight against the San Diego Padres. Cubs took 2 of 3 from the first place Brewers up in Milwaukee over the weekend. That was a huge swing game yesterday. The Cubs managed to win in extra innings yesterday afternoon. White Sox take 2 of 3 from the Royals over the weekend. They couldn't complete the sweep. They'll be in Baltimore taking on the Orioles starting tonight. You also have the Chicago Sky with a loss to the Las Vegas Aces. Mixed weather is hot and mid-90s. Heat index over 100. Back to the upper 70s later. And now it is 80 with your mixed news update. It's 8:34.
1: On the way, maybe you had a pizza with mushrooms on it, and now you're seeing people that look like little gnome-like people. Maybe that was your weekend oopsie. That was not the pizza you ordered at all. All right, we'll talk about that next. It's coming up. Weekend oopsies on the mix.

0: is Ed Sheeran. Huge show at Soldier Field. Tons of Mix listeners went, and he ended up crashing a wedding later on that night. I mean, he's got to be tired, but he still went to Adler Planetarium. We'll talk to people involved in that around 9:10, so we'll get an update on that. But that was like a good thing. I don't think that was any kind of accident, right?
1: No,
0: like,
1: a happy accident, if anything.
0: Right. Yeah. So, but not all not everybody had that same weekend. Did you have a weekend oopsie? Let us know now. 312-233-1019.
1: You might have said something like this.
2: Did I do that?
0: Yes, you did. 312-233-1019. Let us know your weekend oopsies. Maybe we can find something to give you that'll make your week a little better. 312-233-1019. Weekend oopsies. We want to hear about them next on The Mix.

0: 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It is the Morning Mix with Chris, Nikki, and Whip. Chris is off today. Maybe he had a weekend oopsie, and that's why he's not coming in. He just doesn't feel like talking about it. I don't know. But if you feel like talking about it, you can. 312-233-1019. Weekend oopsies. What happened?
1: Did I do that?
2: We're going to find out. How about, like, we go to Amy in Highland. Amy, you had a weekend oopsie on The Mix.
3: Yes. We unexpectedly were going to be hosting family dinner, and my house is a mess because I wasn't expecting it. So that morning I was going to clean up, but I accidentally spilled the yogurt that I was taking out of the fridge, and it went everywhere, on the fridge, on the floor, counters, cabinets, under the fridge.
0: Oh, God.
3: It was a mess.
0: And that is so, easy to clean up. Yeah.
3: No. And so instead of cleaning up my house for family dinner, I spent my whole morning cleaning up yogurt out of my kitchen.
0: Which is really just smearing it around everywhere.
2: Yeah.
3: So, yeah.
0: All right.
3: Yeah.
0: Hang on, Amy. Rolling around in yogurt. That was a weekend oopsie.
2: There she was.
1: Did I do that?
2: Yeah, exactly. Yes, you did. All right. We have Marie in Oak Park. What was your weekend oopsie on The Mix?
4: Hey, guys. I spent the later part of the day ordering all of our food for 4th of July, you know, had it all set to go,
0: mm-hmm.
4: ordered it all. It then got delivered to our house at 10:45 yesterday evening because I put 10:45 p.m. for the day of instead of 10:45 a.m. for the 4th of July.
0: Oh, so we get the date and time.
2: Yeah, that's a problem. And just for the record, the 4th of July is Saturday.
4: Yep.
2: Okay.
4: Instead of day of, I pick Saturday. I just put day of instead of Saturday. Yeah, the whole thing.
0: All right, hope you were hungry at like 11 p.m.
4: Yep, got to read. My husband and I had a feast, you know?
0: All right, so Marie, I was going to say great job, but not really. Well, you got a lot of food. At least you don't have to cook all week, so I guess that's the good thing. So Amy, Marie, you guys hang on, and we'll give you guys both $100 gift certificates to Gus's Sip and Dip, because especially with Amy, she could have slipped in the dip, slipped in the yogurt.
2: You know what we like to call this, the Gus's Sip and Dip? We like to call that offsetting the oopsie.
0: That is exactly right.
2: Monday
0: so hang
2: morning.
0: On tight, and then, you know, Marie just might need more food. Or she can use it next weekend when she eats all the food she accidentally ordered for the 4th yesterday. It's $100 gift certificate is yours. That's your weekend oopsie on 101.9 The Mix.

0: Morning Mix with Chris, Nikki, and Whip. It is 80 degrees, higher on 94. It's going to be very hot today. So if you are on the roads, make sure that air is working. You're going to want that. Inbound Eden's Lake Cook to Montrose, 20 minutes. Outbound, 18 minutes. Inbound Kennedy O'Hare to downtown, about 28 minutes, 30 on the reverse. Inbound Eisenhower from the Jane Addams to the old post office, 45 minutes, 39 if you're going outbound from the old post office to the Jane Addams. Inbound Stevenson, 355 to the Saba Lakeshore Drive, 33 minutes, 27 if you're headed outbound. Inbound Dan Ryan, 95th to the interchange. You're looking at about 20 minutes. Solid traffic on Saba Lakeshore Drive, northbound between Bryn Mawr and Hollywood. We also have an issue on 90 westbound. So the Jane Addams westbound, it looks around after Meacham Road. There is a medical emergency with the right lane blocked. So make sure you slow down in that area. And then on Route 53 northbound between Jane Addams Tollway and Palatine Road, there is an accident reported there as well. And 8094 westbound before Burr Street, accident with the right lane blocked. There's stop and go traffic from 65 if you're on 8094 westbound there. That is your last look at traffic on the Mix. What's coming up next in news?
1: Yeah, an update, a follow-up on the J.P. Morgan executive who dumped out a garbage can on the streets of New York and then got fired. We'll explain all that on the Mix.

0: Arlington Heights. 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
12: When you need somebody to help you, you want somebody with that dog in them. I'm talking about that dog in them. You ever hear the expression? 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If you gotta fight, you better have a dog with you. 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Gotta have Top Dog with you. 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And he gonna fight. 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And you know what he gonna try to do. He gonna try to fight.

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4: It is the Morning Mix with Chris, Nikki, and Whip. 80 degrees higher on 94. And that's kind of the news story going on today and really the rest of the week, right,
5: Whip? Yeah, it looks like there's a huge heat wave going on in Europe, and there's also one going on in the east coast of the United States from what I just saw. But you know what? There's one going on here starting today when we have an extreme heat warning going into effect at noon today, going through Wednesday night at 10 o'clock. And even Thursday is still supposed to be very, very hot, sort of similar to the rest of the week, with heat index markings in the 100s, like up to 104, 105, 106, so triple digits. And our actual temperatures will be in the mid-90s every day this week. And even at night, it's not going to get that cool. It's not like you can sit there and be like, okay, I'm going to go out at 10 o'clock and it's still going to be very humid, very stuffy, and still very warm. So get into that AC if you can. Check on the vulnerable people in your life and also drink as much water as you can. Hundreds of thousands of people packed the streets of the North Side yesterday for the annual Chicago Pride Parade. Probably a good thing this extreme heat wave did not come a day earlier. Otherwise, that might have made for an extremely uncomfortable day to be celebrating with the masses outside. Finally, speaking of celebrating with the masses, they recently did that in New York City after the New York Knicks won the NBA championship. Millions of people were in attendance, but one in particular got the attention not only of her bosses, but also of the world at large. In a viral video you may have seen, when a woman who happens to be an executive at J.P. Morgan Chase decided it'd be a great idea to take a Knicks-themed trash can, where apparently they put these all over New York City with like a Knicks logo and Knicks colors. Mm-hmm. She decided she'd love to take one of those home. Problem was, A, it's a public trash can. You can't just do that. But B, it was also filled with garbage. No problem. She dumped the garbage out all over the street and then took the can home with her.
4: On a train.
5: Exactly. You got to ride by the subway. Like, yeah. She was happy, proud.
4: Yeah, like smiling, like, yeah, I got this.
5: Look what I got. Yeah. Well, she was on video dumping the trash all over the street and stealing the can, and that was a problem. It went viral. She was actually fired from her job, in addition to the fact that she was issued a $75 fine for littering and a $100 fine for impeding Department of Sanitation of New York operations. Now, the city of New York has decided, well, we want to make that story a little bit of a more happy ending. So if anybody does want one of these garbage cans, they actually gave away 5 of them to people who signed up for a raffle online. No word on whether or not those trash cans that they're giving away had been filled with garbage, a la the one that she took.
4: Yeah, I'm guessing yes.
5: Well, right. But, well, hopefully, maybe thoroughly clean.
4: Right.
5: Maybe.
4: Streets and sand. Did the sand part.
5: That's the word sanitation is right there in their name.
4: That's right. But yeah, the whole thing is just, it is really crazy. And just, you know, there's a lot of things in the world that I would like or you would like.
5: Yeah.
4: But you can't just take them.
5: You can't. As much as I love little sports memorabilia, historic stuff, keepsakes, conversation pieces. There was garbage in that.
4: Yes, true.
5: It was.
4: I didn't even think about that poor train ride too.
5: That can't smell great. All right, sports. Cubs win yesterday over the Brewers in Milwaukee, so they take 2 of 3 in that series, and they have the San Diego Padres coming here to Wrigley tonight for the start of a series. White Sox took 2 of 3 at home from the Royals over the weekend. They did lose yesterday. Now they start a road trip in Baltimore against the Orioles, where apparently it's also super duper hot. Just for the record, Sky lost to the Vegas Aces last night. Mixed weather is going to be very hot. Like we mentioned, mid-90s for a high. Heat index up over 100. Back to the upper 70s tonight. Right now it is 80 with your mixed news update at 9:04.
4: All right, what do you do if you have Ed Sheeran playing at Soldier Field? You got DJ Martin Garrix over at Northerly Island, and you happen to be at a wedding right down the road at Adler Planetarium. Well, Mike Kinlan, he knew what to do.
5: Okay.
4: He sent a message, and he ended up having the wedding winning prizes of the century. All right. We'll tell you all about it. We're going to talk to Mike next and see how he made this all happen for his sister and what his sister is going to have to do for him. The IOUs are strong. Oh, the mix.
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0: Mornings with Chris, Nikki, and Whip. Chris is off today, which he'd be bummed about because this is such a cool story and such a cool situation that we get to talk about. You might have seen a viral clip going around this weekend. So Ed Sheeran was playing at Soldier Field. DJ Martin Garrix was over at Northern Lee Island.
1: Yep.
0: They have songs together. They have a history together. And now they crashed a wedding together. Take a listen.
2: Martin did a show. I did a show. We finished. He's got a DM from someone saying, can you crash my sister's wedding?
3: So we're going there.
2: So we're
3: going
2: to go and crash the wedding.
4: We're on the way.
3: Well, got my friends Martin here and Ed. They decided to crash my sister's wedding.
0: Are talking to, as Ed called him, that guy's. So, Mike Kindlin. Mike, are you here? What's up?
5: Hey guys, how are you?
0: I am great. Mike, this is such a cool story for you, for everyone, for your family. So you are, as Ed referred to you, that guy that reached out on DMs. How long ago did you send a DM to Martin Garrix about going to this wedding that was right down the street on Adler Planetarium?
5: So it was the week of, and he didn't respond till the day of. So it kind of all came together on the exact same day. I initially sent him a message maybe 5 days before the wedding because the groom was actually joking about inviting Ed Sheeran via email. And I was just like, you know, I've had some luck in the past contacting, you know, DJs and, you know, celebrities I'm interested in. You know, maybe this one will work as well. So Martin didn't respond initially, but once he did see the message, I'm sure he gets like 100,000 a day.
0: Yeah.
5: I was just like, hey, venue's literally next door to Northern Island. Made it clear that it would be no more than 15 minutes out of his day or itinerary or whatever his schedule was. I know he had a show after that.

0: I had to coordinate with Martin's team, so they sent some scouts to check out the venue hours before he showed up to make sure everything was kosher, everything from a security perspective, the sound, because they didn't want Martin to just show up and it be either, like, boring or, you know, things like that. You know, the sound and the music were ready to go for him. So we coordinated with a DJ that we booked initially, who just kind of handed over the keys to Martin for and Ed for 20 minutes, essentially. They were kind of in and out, but... It was a party for those 20 minutes, that's for sure.
1: When you first reached out, what percentage chance did you give yourself of having this actually work?
0: Probably 1% at the very most for Martin. Ed probably won 0.1%.
1: Exactly.
2: All right, so now my other question. So with Tessa and Brennan booking Adler Planetarium and then having a show at Soldier Field, having a show at Northern Lyon, if you live anywhere near Chicago, you know what a traffic hell this would be. Was this booked before these two shows were announced, or did you guys like kind of go into this knowing this could be crazy?
0: Weddings usually are booked super far in advance.
2: Right.
0: So that was, I'm sure we got the booking first, and then it just turned out that those were coinciding, and it was just overall, it was just a perfect storm of luck and them seeing my message and it just being convenient for them. And they told me that neither of them have ever done this before either. It's a first for both of them on their own and together to just like see a DM and crash a wedding. So
2: that is awesome.
0: The luck, the you know, pun intended, the stars aligned, if you will. You know, for everything that happened on Saturday.
2: And it worked out for you, too. Like, what a great brother, Mike Kinlan, so brother of the bride, Tessa and Brendan. They had an amazing wedding. You're the one that everyone is seeing on all the videos. And then my last question is, because I have two brothers of my own, like, what does Tessa owe you now?
0: She spoke with, I think it was ABC, and she said that I officially don't have to get her any gifts for any occasion ever again.
3: Okay. So. That seems fair. That really seems fair.
2: I think that works out for all of you guys. And Mike, I know you don't need it, but just thanks for taking 5 minutes and talking to us. So we want to give you a Giordano's gift certificate too, because you know what? You sound like a cool brother. You did a cool thing. You made an amazing thing happen, and it made Chicago look awesome. So on behalf of all of us, man, thank you so much, Mike. This was awesome.
0: Oh, yeah, thanks for reaching out. I mean, I'm still kind of in shock that it all happened. You know, I'm the most popular one in my family right now, so that's always fun. But
3: enjoy that.
2: Absolutely are. Thanks again. Yeah. And Mike Kinlan from The Wedding Whip, if you could play that clip one more time,
3: sure.
2: Just so you can hear it. So that's who we just spoke to, the brother of the bride, talking about that guy, Ed Sheeran and Martin Garrix. They crashed a wedding, and it was all because of him. Take one more listen.
4: Martin did a show, I did a show, we finished, he's got a DM from someone saying, can you crash my sister's wedding?
5: So we're going there.
4: So we're going to go and crash the wedding.
6: We're on the way.
5: Well, got my friends Martin here and Ed. They decided to crash my sister's wedding.
2: Now, this song is for Mike Kinlan because you know what? He had some help. In fact, he had a lot of help. He had some help with DJ Martin Garrix, with Ed Sheeran, with the whole team, with Adler Planetarium, getting it all to work out.
3: I love that guy in the background. Oh, my God!
2: And Tessa, you're free. No more gifts for Tessa on The Mix.

0: Mix with Chris, Nikki, and Whip again. A big thank you to Mike Kindlin, the brother of the bride. You might have seen all the viral clips going around of Ed Sheeran and Martin Garrix crashing a wedding here at Adler Planetarium. He was behind it. He was in the video. He's pretty famous now, and he won't have to give his sister anything for the rest of her life.
1: Yeah, and again, I don't know exactly what she's going to try to do to make up for that besides not require any gifts from him, but let's just say it's going to be a tough act to match.
0: Now, man, as a sister, I'm like, oh, man, that IOU's going to feel that forever.
1: Yep.
0: 81 degrees, high around 94, so it's going to be very, very hot outside. Maybe when it's hot, you like ice cream. We're going to find out exactly how much ice cream we eat a week. It might actually shock you. Coming up on The Mix.
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25: To opt out.
0: Oh, okay. Gosh,
1: yeah,
0: I got it.
1: You need to know how to opt out.
0: The Morning Mix. Chris, Nikki, and Webb. Chris is off today. Maybe he's off today enjoying ice cream because that's what people do. You know what I mean? Because we're approaching July.
1: Yes.
0: It's National Ice Cream Month.
1: Have to eat it very fast this week, Nikki. Otherwise, it is going to be an ice cream shirt.
0: Yes. And I thought, let's combine all of your favorite things. You've got your girl right here, Sarah McLachlan.
1: Yeah, lovely.
0: And she's all part of Olivia Rodrigo's music festival, so she's super relevant.
1: Also lovely.
0: And listen to what she's singing about. She's singing about exactly what we're talking about here.
1: And she gets to it here soon.
26: Your love is better than ice cream.
1: There we go. That's some good love right there. Yeah, if it's better than ice cream.
0: Well, it better be very great love because 60% of people are calling themselves ice cream fanatics. Okay.
1: And a lot 60%?
0: 60% of people.
1: More than half.
0: Yep. So this is a recent poll that was done. And they also say 60% call it their all-time favorite dessert. Would you fall in that 60% whip?
1: I would, yeah.
0: Okay.
1: Ice cream to me doesn't even feel, I know this is not true. I'm just saying it's a feeling. It doesn't feel bad for you.
0: Right.
1: I know it is, but to me, it feels so refreshing.
0: It's milk.
1: And cooling. Yeah. It doesn't feel like you ever really get stuffed. Oh, man, I feel so gross after eating ice cream. I've never felt that.
0: All right. Well, then this is perfect for you. So according to this poll, we said 60% are fanatics, 60% call it their all-time favorite dessert. How many scoops of ice cream this time of year over the summer, how many scoops of ice cream on average does a person have a week?
1: I'm going to go with scoops. Okay. How about 10?
0: You are so close. It's 11.
1: Oh!
0: I thought that was really high, but not for you. You're a fanatic, though. You got it.
1: I did not know the answer, but I did figure a little bit that it had to be somewhat high-ish. Otherwise, it probably wouldn't be a story. If it was like one, well, that wouldn't be very interesting.
0: And think about if you get an ice cream cone, you get two or three on there, depending on the day.
1: If you go twice that day, you get three each time. That's six right there.
0: If you go twice that day. Yes. Okay, so celebrating National Ice Cream Month, which is July, Whip will be there. And just so you know, yes, 11 scoops of ice cream per week over the summer. That's enough to fill 113 football stadiums.
1: Good.
0: That's how much we love the stuff.
1: Yeah, I'll tell you one thing, too. I always go back to this, have no evidence as to whether or not it is true, was true, has ever been true. But back when I was in high school, I used to go to the White Hen Pantry. Remember those?
0: Yeah.
1: All right.
0: Yeah.
1: And they had ice cream.
0: Okay.
1: And I was told by the clerk at the White Hen Pantry that she sold more ice cream in the winter than in the summer.
0: Oh.
1: To this day, I still go with that, even though I don't know if it's true.
0: Well, we'll go find that. We'll take that poll of that,
1: which
0: people.
1: Which means that it's probably 12 scoops a week.
0: That's right.
1: In the dead of winter.
0: In the meantime, go enjoy your 11 scoops of ice cream. And if anyone has a problem with it, you know what you can say. You can say, forget you.

0: Morning Mix with Chris, Nikki, and Whip. And that was Taylor Swift, obviously, right there. Elizabeth Taylor. She's getting ready for her own wedding, Taylor Swift, to Travis Kelce.
1: Mm-hmm. Oh,
0: you know,
1: I've heard of that couple.
0: And hopefully won't get married as many times as Elizabeth Taylor, for sure. But there's a lot of rumors going on about that wedding, saying one that might you might have Stevie Nicks, Tim McGraw performing at this wedding.
1: This is the week.
0: Yeah, yeah. It could be all at Madison Square Garden on Friday. We're not totally sure, but that's permits have been filed, all that Taylor stuff.
1: You have to think, if you're an A-list celebrity or anywhere near the A-list and you don't get an invitation, that is going to be devastating for someone.
0: And I think that's why you get Madison Square Garden.
1: That's why they have a 20,000-seat arena for their venue. Yeah, you got a point.
0: So a lot of people are saying this could be bigger than the Met Gala, and some of the guest list supposedly include Zoe Kravitz, Jack Antonoff, who has written a lot of songs with her. Olivia Benson.
1: Yeah, Mariska Hargitay.
0: There you go. Oh. So she,
1: I forgot you have trouble with that one.
0: I can't do that one. And Ed Sheeran on the list, because Ed Sheeran, Taylor Swift touring together. So yeah. It all comes full circle, because Ed Sheeran was just here at Soldier Field this past weekend.
1: Yeah.
0: And in case you didn't hear about how he crashed a wedding, let's play that one more time, because it is so cool. So Ed Sheeran in town at Soldier Field, DJ Martin Garrix in town at Northerly Island. They do songs together. They've been friends for a long time. And then this happened.
2: Martin did a show. I did a show. We finished. He's got a DM from someone saying, can you crash my sister's wedding?
3: So we're going there.
2: So we're going to go and crash the wedding.
4: We're on the way.
3: Well, got my friends Martin here and Ed. They decided to crash my sister's wedding.
0: And thanks to Mike Gindelin, brother of the bride, the one you heard in that video there. He spoke to us earlier. We'll have that on the Mix podcast. You can check it out. But, you know, in case you want to relive that moment and have that slow dance, here he is. It's Ed Sheeran, and he's perfect.

0: The Morning Mix with Chris, Nikki, and Whip. Chris is off today, and maybe he's just relaxing in the heat, because that's really the main story. If you have not heard, we are going to have an extreme heat warning going on. 81 right now, high around 94, 96 tomorrow, and then 96 on Wednesday, right, Whip?
1: Yes, we do.
0: There you go.
1: No, it's going to be... It is going to be mid-90s all week, and then heat index over 100, like you said. And it is going to be, like, sweaty, gross, like, worst part of the summer type of weather. Like, got to be careful, got to take precautions. Don't push yourself and be crazy.
0: Stay hydrated.
1: Yep.
0: Think about your pet.
1: Yep.
0: Go somewhere cool. Jump in the lake. All that good stuff. And then we'll be back tomorrow morning. Another chance to win White Sox 4-pack tickets.
1: Yeah, against the Boston Red Sox coming up in July. Again, you're going to get to that real meaningful part of the season. It's already past the halfway point. They're still in first place, so... It's going to be big.
0: There you go. Jenny V is up next. We'll see you tomorrow. It's the Morning Mix.
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27: Chicago weather on the mix.
18: There's an extreme heat warning for the Chicagoland area starting at noon today until Wednesday at 10 p.m. Otherwise, sunny today, a high near 94, and tonight's low around 77. Tomorrow, sunshine and hot, a high near 96. Right now is 84 in Chicago at the mix.
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you knew I had to play that one today. It's 101.9 The Mix, today's variety. And hopefully it cools down a little for Ravinia's grand opening night next Saturday. Lizzo will be playing her flute with the Chicago Symphony Orchestra. And I'll be hooking you up with a pair of lawn tickets during the Nooner at 1225 all week.

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11: The Chicagoland area is under an extreme heat warning starting at noon today until 10 p.m. this Wednesday. Going to be sunny today, getting up to 94 for the high. Tonight's low around 77. And then tomorrow, sunshine and another hot one, a high near 96. Right now it's 84 in Chicago at the mix.
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And did you see after Ed Sheeran's show at Soldier Field Saturday night, he crashed a wedding right next door at Adler Planetarium? I mean, could you imagine?

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21: Chicago weather on the mix.
22: The Chicagoland area is under an extreme heat warning starting at noon today until 10 p.m. this Wednesday. Going to be sunny today, getting up to 94 for the high. Tonight's low around 77. And then tomorrow, sunshine and another hot one, a high near 96. Right now is 84 in Chicago at the mix.
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1: Me not working hard. 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

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And if the rumors are right, it is wedding week for Taylor Swift. And more rumors are that Stevie Nicks and Tim McGraw are set to perform during the wedding at Madison Square Garden.

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6: The Chicagoland area under an extreme heat warning starting in a few minutes until Wednesday at 10 p.m. Otherwise today, sunny, a high near 94 and a low around 77 tonight. Tomorrow, mostly sunny, a high near 96. Right now it's 89 in Chicago at the mix.
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0: 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Yeah. Variety. Yeah, it's kind of our thing.
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0: 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We have so many concert tickets right now you could score, like Jack Johnson, Gracie Abrams, Sienna Spyro, Cat's Eye, the list goes on and on. And I see you right now, Jenny in Chicago, also Marine and Gurnee, Kurt in Frankfurt, and Jeff in Bolingbrook. Thank you so much for streaming The Mix.
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1: Yes, and I want to send you to Ravinia's grand opening night, which is next Saturday, July 11th, with a pair of lawn tickets. You've got Lizzo on flute playing, also the Chicago Symphony Orchestra. So if you want to be there, be caller 25 right now at 312-233-1019. Good luck.

0: 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Who's this?
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0: Angie, where are you calling from?
1: I'm calling from Winfield.
0: Well, congrats. You won a pair of lawn tickets to Ravinia's grand opening night next Saturday.
1: That's amazing. Thank you so much.
0: Yeah, Lizzo's playing flute. You got Chicago Symphony Orchestra. And I'll have more of those tickets all week at 12:25.

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4: 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I'm talking about that dog in them. 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If you gotta fight, you gotta have a dog with you. 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He got that dog in him. And he gonna fight. He gonna fight to the end. And you know what he gonna try to do? He gonna try to fight.

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11: The Chicagoland area under an extreme heat warning until this Wednesday at 10 p.m. Otherwise, mostly sunny this afternoon and a high near 91. Tonight's low around 80. And then tomorrow, sunny and hot with a high near 95. Right now is 89 in Chicago at the mix.
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What's up? It's Jenny V. And if you want to celebrate the 4th early, Mount Prospect is kicking off its 4th of July festival this Wednesday with carnival rides, live music, and fireworks that goes through Sunday.

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1: 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And if you ever needed a reason to travel to Cleveland, Ohio, it's because there's a new Taylor Swift display that is debuting at the Rock and Roll Hall of Fame. And it displays artifacts from the music video for this song, The Fate of Ophelia.

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17: Chicago weather on the mix.
18: There's an extreme heat warning in effect for the Chicagoland area until this Wednesday at 10 p.m. Otherwise, sunshine today, a high near 94, and then tonight's low around 77. Tomorrow, mostly sunny and hot, a high near 96. Right now is 89 in Chicago at the mix.
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Steady up on your mixed songs because McCabe has a 4-pack of tickets for you to see the Chicago White Sox take on the Boston Red Sox next Tuesday, July 7th at Wrigley Field. 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

on today's Variety 101.9 The Mix. He is playing United Center tonight. And if you are going to the show, doors are at 6. Noah Cyrus is the opener. She usually goes on around 7:45. And Alex has been taking the stage between 8:45 and 9. So make sure you give yourself plenty of time. And if you see me, come say

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17: There's an extreme heat warning in effect for the Chicagoland area until this Wednesday at 10 p.m. Otherwise, sunshine today, a high near 94, and then tonight's low around 77. Tomorrow, mostly sunny and hot, a high near 96. Right now is 89 in Chicago at the mix.
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And this week, it is all about Taylor. It's today's Variety 101.9 The Mix, which now the Kalshi betting app is getting in on this. They have quite a few bets, like the odds the wedding is going to take place in New York, 80%, or if the wedding's going to take place in Rhode Island, 21%. Odds Selena Gomez will be a bridesmaid. We'll find out Friday. Hey,

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What's going on? 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
14: Chicago weather on the mix.
15: And we have that extreme heat warning until Wednesday. At noon, mostly sunny this afternoon, a high near 91. Tonight, mostly clear, a low around 80. Tomorrow's going to be sunny and hot, a high near 85. And it's currently 90 in Chicago at the Mix.
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8: And we have that extreme heat warning until Wednesday at noon. Mostly sunny this afternoon, a high near 91. Tonight, mostly clear, a low around 80. Tomorrow's going to be sunny and hot, a high near 95. And it's currently 90 in Chicago at the mix.
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Saturday night, I was on a mission. It's today's Variety 101.9, The Mix, and the mission was to find Ed Sheeran. I did not see him at Martin Garrix's show or the after party for Martin Garrix at Tao. No, instead, they both crashed a wedding. So congrats to the lucky couple.

0: 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And last week, Olivia Rodrigo announced the Daisy Chains Music Festival in Southern California. Chappell Roan going to be there. Stevie Nicks. It sold out in 30 minutes.
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You know, I feel like every day there are new speculations on what's going to happen for Taylor and Travis's wedding. It's today's Variety 101.9, the mix between the guest list, who's going to be the bridesmaid, and now two possible performers. I'll tell you next on The Mix. Ooh.

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1: For Monday, June 29th, and all right, Friday, it's supposed to be Taylor and Travis's wedding. Lots of speculation at this point. There's reports that some guests still don't know if they're invited. Will it be at Madison Square Garden? And also, Tim McGraw and Stevie Nicks are allegedly set to perform. For sure this weekend. All right, also this week, 72 million Americans are set to travel for the 4th of July. And your worst times to hit the road are today, now until 6 o'clock, tomorrow between 3 and 6, and Wednesday between noon and 9. Try and hit the road before 12 if you can. And finally, tonight, Alex Warren is taking over United Center. Doors are at 6 o'clock. The show starts around 7, and get there early for Noah Cyrus. Hi, my name is McCabe. Those are today's three big things. Your Mix traffic is next.
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4: Southbound Dusava Lakeshore Drive is pretty solid between North Avenue and Chicago Avenue. Brake lights there. Kennedy, 42 minutes out to O'Hare and about 9 to Montrose in the express lane, so they're looking okay. It's 45 out on the Ike at an hour inbound. Outbound Stevenson heavy from the Ryan to Harlem, 42 minutes out to 355. I'm Deb Snyder, and that's your latest total traffic.
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23: 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Chicago weather on the mix.
1: And we have that extreme heat warning until Wednesday at noon. Mostly sunny this afternoon. A high near 91. Tonight, mostly clear. A low around 80. Tomorrow, going to be sunny and hot once again. A high near 95. And it's currently 91 in Chicago at the mix.
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0: 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Yeah. Variety. Yeah, it's kind of our thing.
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And over the next couple of days, it is going to be extremely hot. What are some things that you can do to stay cool? Immediately drinking plenty of water, wearing loose and lightweight clothing, and seeking out air-conditioned spaces, which I'm going to get another cup of water now. We will

0: 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It's today's Variety 101.9 The Mix. And what can you expect from his show?
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4: Solid traffic southbound Usaba Lakeshore Drive, North Avenue to Chicago Avenue. Kennedy right now out to O'Hare, 45 minutes heading out on the Eisenhower. You're also at 45, but it is an hour coming in. Outbound Stevenson, 50 minutes, breaking from the Ryan to Harlem, 25 for the outbound Ryan. I'm Deb Snyder, and that's your latest total traffic.

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20: When you need somebody to help you, you want somebody with that dog in them. I'm talking about that dog in them. You ever hear the expression? 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And he gonna fight. He gonna fight to the end. And you know what he gonna try to do. He gonna try to fight.

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2: And we have that extreme heat warning until Wednesday at noon. Tonight's going to be mostly clear, a low around 80. Tomorrow's going to be sunny and hot once again, a high near 95. Tomorrow night, clear conditions, low around 79. And it's currently 91 in Chicago at the mix.
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And apparently the love is at some of your favorite local bars, because there are a few that are having Love Island USA watch parties. How have I not

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It is a holiday touchdown, a Bears love story.

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5: Outbound Kennedy at 35 minutes to O'Hare. It's 50 coming in. The crash at Foster cleared. 45 out on the Ike, just over an hour coming inbound. Stevenson's 35 in both directions. Dan Ryan's 20 minutes each way out on the Bishop Ford. Pretty solid from 111th to about Dalton. I'm Deb Snyder, and that's your latest total traffic.
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13: Chicago weather on the mix.
14: And we're in that extreme heat warning until Wednesday at noon. Tonight's going to be mostly clear, a low around 80. Tomorrow, sunny and hot, high near 95. Tomorrow night, mostly clear, low around 79, and it's currently 89 in Chicago at the mix.
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Goo Goo Dolls and Iris on today's Variety 101.9 The Mix. And it was back in 2011, Taylor Swift joined the Goo Goo Dolls on stage and performed that one. And I know Johnny Resnick, he said he would sing at Taylor's wedding, but we haven't heard anything back yet.

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1: Outbound Kennedy's at 32 minutes to O'Hare and just shy of an hour for the inbound side. The Ike, 42 out, an hour in. Heavy York to Harlem. Stevenson, 32 out to 355 with delays from the Rhine to Pulaski. And a crash, East 80 at the Tri-State's blocking a left lane. I'm Deb Snyder, and that's your latest total traffic.
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6: 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Gotta have Top Dog with you. 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And he gonna fight. He gonna fight to the end. And you know what he gonna try to do. He gonna try to fight.

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2: And we have that extreme heat warning until Wednesday at noon. Tonight's going to be mostly clear, a low around 80. Tomorrow, sunny and hot once again, a high near 95. Tomorrow night, clear conditions, a low around 79. And it's currently 89 in Chicago at the mix.
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0: 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Yeah. Variety. Yeah, it's kind of our thing.
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1: 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And up for grabs all this week, I have your four-pack of tickets for the Chicago White Sox taking on the Boston Red Sox July 7th at Wrigley Field. Name It in a Note. I'm just going to play you 1 second of a popular mix song. You call me back with the song title and artist, and these tickets are going to you. Only going to play it once. Have your volume up. Here we go. Okay, your hint is he has a show tonight at United Center. All right, 312-233-1019. Name it in a note.

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1: And I have Nick and Carol Stream. How's your Monday afternoon?
2: It's pretty hot.
1: I know. You staying cool out there or what?
2: I'm trying to. Sit in the car in the air conditioner.
1: All right. Well, let's try and get you these tickets for the White Sox taking on the Red Sox next Tuesday at Raitt Field. How well do you know your mix music?
2: Pretty well.
1: Okay. I like the confidence. I'm looking for song, title, and artist. Name It in a Note.
2: By Alex Warren.
1: There it is. He has a show tonight at United Center, and now you are getting my 4-pack of tickets for the White Sox and Red Sox.
2: Excellent. Thank you. They say that.

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16: Chicago weather on the mix.
17: And we have that extreme heat warning until Wednesday noon. Tonight we're going to be mostly clear, a low around 80. Tomorrow, sunny and hot, a high near 95. Tomorrow night, clear conditions, a low around 79. And it's currently 89 in Chicago at the Mix.
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And thanks for joining me this afternoon. It's today's Variety 101.9 The Mix. My name is McCabe. I am taking off. Lots going on tonight, including Madison Beard, Huntington Bank Pavilion. I'll see you there.

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22: And one final look. We have that extreme heat warning until Wednesday at noon. Tonight's going to be mostly clear, a low around 80. Tomorrow, sunny and hot, a high near 95. Tomorrow night, clear conditions, low around 79. And it's currently 89 in Chicago at the mix.
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